It's the Roughneck Ting Show. We've got me, DJ Daisy. We've got Panda. The very first time on the show. Coming up at 3 o'clock. And Chronic Drop will be jumping on the mic very shortly. We've got Fight Club Man in the Burners. So if you want to shout out, you know what to do. If you don't know what to do, 0784001037. Trap playing right now. Tige and Felov. Anti-Roller Club. And this is off Marky Ledge's Rolling Deeper series. Shout out to Marky. That's a really nice compilation. Look out for that. The other tunes you've heard in this little run kicked off with a bootleg for myself and Euphonique. I've been dropping that one, double dropping that one for quite a while now. Fascinating Rhythm. That was followed by Heist, Eyes of Medusa, coming on Collab. Then a classic Scorpio, but this is the DJ Limited Relic, Trouble.

Got a Feeling. Then we had Dunk, Smoker. J01 with Pistachio. Which brings us to this one.

track you're listening to now. Rhea from her wicked, wicked album. This is Rhea on V Recordings. This one's with Blade Runner. And also features Alex Hill.

shouts to Andy Mack. Says he's getting the weekend started. That's what we like to do here at Roughneck Ting.

If you want to shout out, 0784 1037. You're in for a treat today, guys. We've got Panda. She arrived in the studio. She is going to be throwing down a huge set of classics and anthems. All the best bits of jungle, drum and bass. Well, drum and bass and jump up, I guess, more than jungle. A little retro twist, but I think done in a very fresh style. So don't you go anywhere. Keep it locked. I've got lots of exclusives for you.

track you're listening to right now, Mixstar featuring Megatron. This is the K-Doll Mix remix of Wicked Style. K-Doll, Megatron and myself will be appearing at a festival very soon in Upton on 7 under a bridge. Very excited about that. Those under the bridge raves always go off. They've got Wicked local support. It's all for a good cause as well. So if you're local to that area, or not local and want to make a little journey, you can catch us 1st and 2nd of August at the Rhythms Festival.

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I can't talk today. I don't know about any of the listeners or anybody in the studio, but I've had hardly any sleep this week because of the heat. I'm not complaining. Well, I am complaining, actually. My brain's not functioning quite as it should. How's your brain functioning today, Mr. Connie?

0: track playing right now. A little Respect Emotion tune by myself, Euphonique, and Shaz. We got Panda waiting in the wings. You ready?
1: Yeah.
0: Brought it down a little bit, ready for her. I couldn't help myself throwing in your jump up track then. I think that's your influence. Step off the train. Gotta send a big shout out to Andy Mack. He said something like he wishes his teenagers listen to tunes like this. It's years that we've been here. Now you'll disappear. They definitely should.

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Let Panda take over. 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And then we'll let you know about some forthcoming gigs from the Roughneck Tin Crew and Panda herself. So don't touch that dial. 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

0: 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You fancy a little interview? Have a couple of words with you? When you caught your breath?
1: Yeah, I caught my breath.

0: So, my first question to you, what makes you draw for the classics?
1: It's because I was brought up around the classics. My parents are both ravers and both loved drum and bass when I was... So I was listening to it a lot growing up. And then, honestly, I just prefer it to a lot of the new music that I hear in drum and bass at the moment.
0: Some of those tracks have got to be older than you.
1: A lot of them are older than me. I'm 24, so...
0: That always blows my mind, the fact that it's kind of still relevant.
1: Well, my mum had a lot of them on CDs, so I would just listen to those CDs growing up.
0: So. Hey, praise your mum. It sounds like Andy Mack's children need to listen to him as much as you listen to your mum. we've got a shout-out from Nooch to you.
1: Shout-out Nooch.
0: My other question is, where can we find mixes of yours? Because I think people need to hear more of that.
1: So, I haven't put enough up on SoundCloud, but I've got a couple up on SoundCloud. I've actually done a couple of takeovers here before as well. That was with the brand I play for, Violate Sounds.
0: Okay, cool.
1: But yeah, I need to get a new one recorded, I think.
0: You definitely do.
1: Yes.
0: Well, this one will be up on the Rinse Play Again player, whatever it's called. Oh dear, the heat is getting to me.
1: Next question.
0: Where can we find you online?
1: So I am PandaDMB on Instagram, TikTok, pretty much everything. But yeah, just find me on all the socials.
0: Fantastic. Thank you so much. Absolutely love that. That was amazing. I think I kind of gave a bit of the wrong impression. I said you didn't really play jungle, but you do play jungle. But it's the jungle that was jump up in its day.
1: Yes,
0: but
1: yeah.
0: Now considered jungle.
1: So. Yeah, now people call it jungle. I've been doing a series online of like jump up tunes that I think deserve a comeback. And I have a lot of arguments in the comment section about whether the tune I'm posting is jump up or jungle.
0: Isn't it funny?
1: And I mean, a lot of them, in my opinion, sound jump up-y, so it fits well enough. But
0: yeah, no, wicked. I love that blend. A bit of everything, even some new stuff as well, and really beautifully put together. Well done.
1: Oh, thank you.
0: Thanks again. And I'm just going to wrap up the show with a few more tunes. We're here till 4 p.m, so don't touch that dial. If you want to get a shout out in, there is still time. 078 4000 1037. I'm going to tell you about some gigs coming up. Oh, Panda, where can we hear you next, actually, before you go?
1: Oh, yeah, so I am playing at Clock Factory during Boomtown, actually, on Friday. And then I am playing at Ravertops Festival in London, so that's exciting.
0: What's the dates for those? Can you remember?
1: No.
0: Yes, I know what it's like.
1: They're in my calendar.
0: I was just sat there looking through my calendar trying to work out where I am next. But okay, so wicked. You're getting busy, and not surprising as well.

So, if you want to catch Roughnecting and myself over the following month, you can find me at Bog Bristol on the 23rd of July playing Roughnecting tunes, obviously, alongside Euphonique and the Unique DJ Academy graduates.

smelly old toilet in this heat. No, it's going to be massive, massive vibes. So Bog Bristol, 23rd of July. Then 31st of July, I am repping for Hospital 30 at Silverstone, Stowaway Festival. I'm very excited about that. Just come back from Hospitality on the Beach in Croatia. Absolutely amazing.

It's Friday. It's Swoo FM. Euphonique here on the Ruth Royal and Euphonique show. No Ruth in the building, sadly. She's here in spirit. She's on maternity leave with her lovely baby boys. Kicking things off with a bit of Voodoo People. VIP remix business. You know how we do on this show. This is a remix from myself. First play Friday business.

Bit of a classic in the background, you know this one. 31 seconds. Valley of Shadows.

there anything better though than jungle breaks on a Friday? Friday afternoon, evening, I'm not sure there is. DJ Rap and Outlaw, Candy, Intelligent Woman. Aries on the remix on this one. So we're going to get in some First Play Fridays. More First Play Fridays. I've already given you some, the show's only just started. So this next one is from Jamesy and Tian. This is called Calling My Line, and this came out on Bass Rush Records on the 10th. It's a big tune.

absolute summer anthem, I think. Big shouts going out to Hugh at Makoto. Beautiful. Summer is definitely here. It has been hot. Me and Ruth used to love talking about the weather every show. So doing it again. Big love going out to Ruth Royal. My co-host on the show. Having a little bit of time off. For the new baby Royal. Who I'm still yet to meet, by the way. We need to sort that out, Ruth. Just going out to the Royal family on our WhatsApp group as well. Always representing. So festival season is here in full force. I'm feeling very festival-y. And I think I'm going to have to play one of the tunes I absolutely love playing at festivals. This is one of my favourites. It's probably an end of the set tune, but we're going to kick it off now. I want you to get your sing-along on.

last one, Ruth Royal, Forevermore. I wonder if she was here in the studio with me, if she'd be telling me if I'm going in a bit too heavy too early. Nah, it's a Friday. One in the background now is Neon Light and Elevate. So we are about to get into our Rising Rhythm section. Got a wicked producer. Wicked DJ. Good friend of mine as well. The one like FaZe is going to be telling you a little bit about what he's all about and playing you some of his tunes, new, old, forthcoming, a release he's just had out. I'm going to let him introduce himself, but a massive big up to this guy. Came through the mentorship, helps us run the AAA Academy. And he's got some bangers for you. So we're going to get into that in just a minute.

Hey, this is FaZe. Big shout out to Ruth Royale and Euphonique for featuring me as their Rising Rhythms artist on this week's show. So I've been producing for around 15 years, kind of going through all different genres, kind of starting on more kind of EDM-y, housey stuff, kind of getting into my bass line, my 140, and all sorts of different stuff. Made dubstep for a few years, went very kind of bro step and rhythm kind of side of things. Got into drum bass. I've been making that mainly ever since, alongside some other random bits here and there. But I'm just here to enjoy the journey. I also work in the scene as a videographer, so I get clips for many big DJs. I do multicams. And I love taking that as well into the music side and making some wicked content around my tracks for my socials. So this one's called Trust You, and it's got a real UK dubstep sound to it. I was just sort of hanging around with people from that kind of scene and just really kind of sank my teeth in and just decided to make some music, and this is what came out of it. There's definitely some kind of signature FaZe Telltale elements of it when it comes to the sound design. So yeah, I hope you enjoy it.

VA is currently at like number 3 on the drum bass Beatport charts, I think. But yeah, I'm really happy with this tune. Just kind of came about from messing around with some jungle breaks and throwing big massive foghorn over the top of it from another one of my tunes. Very much inspired by

So this track's called Palpitations, and I made it with my friend Matt, who I've done loads of other tunes with, some released, some not. She's an amazing singer, and we went for quite a nice kind of jump-up-y vibe with some kind of frog basses. It's coming out on Nerium Records sometime in the near future, and I hope you enjoy it.

0: And big love once again to Ruth Royale and Euphonique for having me on the show. And thank you for listening. And if you do want to hear any more of my music, you can find me on socials at PhaseDubs, PhaseDubs.
1: What a legend. Tunes after tunes after tunes, that guy. Big shouts going out to FaZe each and every time. Like you said, go check him out. There's plenty more tunes on the way. This guy never stops. And if you see any of my cool videos and music videos, that's also him. Multi-talented man.

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It's another remix. Aaron Mason, Back to Reality. Acast on the remix on this one.

Gran. She like overheard me listening to tape patterns. And then she'd like come and ask me like, why do they keep playing the same songs over and over from the beginning?

0: taking this one back. 2022, a few years ago now. This is myself featuring Redder's Reload. I heard someone chatting about this the other day. Saying, oh, they still rap, they still reach for this tune. Every set, they love it. Big shout out to you, by the way.
1: Why do they keep playing the same song?
0: But they were also saying, like, where's that sample from? So I don't know if you heard it before when he was talking about his nan. And why they keep playing the same tune over and over again. It does sound like a sample, but that was Redder's. Redder's Mastermind came up with that when we did a rec-

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So this is featuring the Stevie Hyper D. This is one from Logan D, and this is called Jungle Music, taking us back.

mean, I think I'm going in with the classics today, aren't I? DJ SS Lighter. Big shouts going out to DJ SS and the World of Drum and Bass family. Just come back from touring with those guys over in the US. What an amazing tour. Shout out to every single raver and every single promoter over there. And the World Cup was on. Big love to all our England crew and our England fans and the boys on the England team. They worked hard, man.

Wednesday, not yesterday. With the Bristol family. Oh, it was a vibe until it wasn't a vibe anymore. But they did work hard, they did us proud. Still looking for a remix of Hey Jude. But the World Cup was on while we were over in the US, and it was interesting. Nice seeing them people come together over there. Lots of different people, lots of different cultures, lots of different countries partying together and celebrating the World Cup. It was beautiful. So speaking of worldwide, we got a very special guest. Guest mix from the one like Pons, incoming shortly. So Pons was on our Rising at Rhythms a few weeks ago now. But she's here in the guest mix. She's going to be rolling out for 30 minutes. If you have just joined us, it is Euphonique, the Euphonique and Ruth Royal show. Ruth is not here today. She's at home with her royal family. Little baby royal. Royal baby.

Hey, this is Pons. Thank you so much to you, Fennec, and Ruth Royal for having me on the Swoo FM show today. Now, if you don't know me already, I am a singer, songwriter, and DJ in the mostly drum and bass scene, but a little bit of house and wider EDM genre as well. I recently moved over from New Zealand, and I'm currently living in Bristol now, which is so much fun. I'm absolutely loving it over here. The shows that I've played so far have had so much energy, and you can get a little taste of it in this mix coming right up. If you like any of the tunes that I'm playing as well, I have just released an album in November last year, which is my debut album called When It's Late, and you should go check that out. You can find me on my socials, Pons_music, on wherever, Instagram, TikTok, Facebook, all of that. Reach out, connect with me. Thank you once again to you, Fennec and Ruth Royal, for having me on, and I hope you enjoy the mix.

What a mix. Big shout going out to Pons for that incredible mix. Singer, songwriter, wicked DJ. Go check out her tunes. Go check out her album. And she's in Bristol now, so you'll be catching her around Bristol. I have loved that mix. I've had a really good dance around the studio. We are definitely getting into that Friday feeling. It is Euphonique on 2FM, Euphonique and Ruth Royal Show. We're going to get back into some new tunes. We got plenty more First Play Fridays for you. And here is one of them. This is one from myself and Chez, another wicked singer-songwriter, DJ. And this is So Good For You.

More exclusives for you. One in the background now. This is from Kumo. This is Born Soldier.

Shouts out my rude girls locked in. Evil Lazarus on the vocals on this one. Before that, one for myself and Daisy featuring Chez. That was ICU. Big shout out to the Roughneck Thing family. They're on just before us, smashing it up as always. If you didn't pick up on those lyrics in the last one with Chez, it was about motion. I'm not going to sing it back to you because my voice.

9 in the background now. I will never get all. It will never get all playing the tune ever, ever, ever. Before that, Radiox and Big Tuna. Still playing, actually. And before that, a brand new one for myself and Hybrid with Ryder Shafiq. First play Friday business. We treat you on this show, you know we do. It is Euphonique through FM, the Ruth Royal and Euphonique show. 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

Conrad Subs. This one's called Painful Bass. I think this is a soundtrack to my tour. I absolutely love dropping this one.

Well, I miss her in the studio. She's normally here with us on the Ruth Royal and Euphonique show. But Mama Duty's a call in. She'll be back soon enough.

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All the junglists in the room should have their hands up right about now. From the original hip-hop version. Not the junglist version.

Good evening. This is Yanari, Swoo FM. 103.7. Can you play some tunes until 7 PM? Starting off with this one, new Sam Binger and Addison Groove. Track entitled 80 Dread off their new Bags Inc. album, which is very good. Go and check it out. This is Yanari, Swoo FM. Keep it locked.

This one, track entitled Maracuja by Haider. And before that was a track from DJ Swisher featuring Armour, As I Stand Here.

Только одного.

Got this one, DJ Sprinter.

This one. New track from Yems, Dan and Lamzy. Track entitled Need Me. And before that, we had Ghoulish. Baby Like That. And before that was brand new Jack Green. Track entitled Closer. That one was featuring DJ Boring. This is Yanari to FM, just over halfway through the show.

Not sure what happened there. Got carried away. Seasons, Lil Silver. And before that was Om Unit, Helicopter Tool.

Trust Ski Mask to do something weird in the breakdown. That one, Breathing Method. This one that's just come in, Rizla Ops, Bracket. And before that, Addison Groove, DTF. Can't remember what was before that. I think it was an Anne's track. Just approaching the last few tunes for myself this evening.

is last one from me. Boltra and Faulty DL. Track and title Twin Cities. Thank you very much for listening this evening. 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

It's a new one for myself. Finished out today, actually. So I thought I'd play it out. A little bit slower than usual. 147.

at the beginning of the year, it was based on a very easy to put a pass on. Of course, the police did not know what was happening. It took them totally unawares. They were not ready for it. As the year went on, they got a lot better in their information gathering. And they knew where the parties were going to be before the people.

This one here, it's a dub from me and Fez the Kid. Hope you're doing good, Fez. Love you lots, man.

0: That last tune, a new one for myself and the one and only Near Archives. If you're in Bristol and you got a ticket, got me and Nia back to back tomorrow at Shreddenham to celebrate the launch of a new album. Wicked stuff, seeing a dance.
1: Wait.

Hold tight, everyone that's been locked into the show this week. Pleasure as always. But yeah, as I mentioned earlier, we got Bristol tomorrow night. Back to back near archives. That's going to be wicked, wicked fun. So if you're lucky enough to have a ticket, see you there. And if you're not, tough luck.

1 2 1 2. It's Saturday. You're locked into Sue FM with Lomare. As always, out to Izzy and for the last two. I'll be taking you through till 2 o'clock. Shout out Get On Festival for having me and Janice last weekend. We were there repping Blue Marbles. And yeah, I've got a folder of tunes that I didn't get to play. So I'm going to run through some of that. Maybe some of the tunes we did play as well. Yeah, stay locked, keep it through.

If you're just tuning in, this is Lo Mayor on Stu FM. Trap playing now is one of my favourite records I own. Don't know who it's by. It's on this white label called Secret Squirrels. Shout out Geordie Medium J for showing me this one. Yeah, out to all the Lewis crew if you're locked in. Slow Mayor on Swoo.

Out to Janice on this one. This one's Make a Dance, Acid Kid. I nicked this one off him. Shout out to everyone that saw us at Get On Festival last weekend. Wicked Festival. Go next year if you didn't this year. Out to my wife Izzy, locked in. Out to my mum, dad. Shout out Will, locked in. Texting me plans for the football tomorrow. Come on, England. Out to Zach, out to Jazz, locked in for Lewis. Out to Phil, Maddie, Andy and Claire, locked in from Devon. Out to Dan and Finn on their honeymoon. Yeah, I'll get through some more shouts in a bit. This is Low Mayor on Swoo FM.

coming up to the halfway point of the show. This one's flying by. I'm enjoying it. Hope everyone locked in is too. Track playing now is by Ringer Polar called Lamal. Out to everyone enjoying the weather. Out to everyone that's indoors because it's too hot. This is Low Mayor on Sue FM.

Out to Arbs, locked in. Thanks for the wedding photos, mate. Shout out Layfield and Kieran on those as well. Got about 50 minutes left of the show. So keep it locked. This is Low Mayor on Swift FM.

Love this one. This one's called Solar Flare. It's by More and More, which is artwork and John Solo. Came out in 2022, I think. I always played a flip, to be fair, but yeah, I never played this one before. But it's a banger. Just tuning in, this is Lone Mare on Swoo FM. Got about half an hour left of the show, and then you got Dan Kelly up after me. Hope everyone's enjoying their Saturday. Keep it Swoo.

got about 10-15 minutes left of the show. I'll get through a few more tunes. This one's called Space Scribble by DJ Rocker and Danielle Baldelli. Hope everyone's been enjoying these vibes. Lovely sunny afternoon in Bristol. You're locked into Lone Mayor on Sue FM.

Not gonna lie, I was struggling to find a tune to mix out of that last one. But yeah, I think I'll leave you with this. Of course, it's Talking Heads. This Must Be the Place. If you enjoyed the vibes, I've been Lo Mayor, and I'm the first Saturday of every month at 12 o'clock. Enjoy your weekend, keep it through. You've got Dan Kelly up next.

phone, that's ring ring calling my ring ring calling my phone, that's money. 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
1: Come with me, and you'll be

0: This one, of course, Hail the King. When I rise. By the late, great Phantom Moja, who we lost earlier this week. We'll be playing tribute to him for the first part of the show today. So yes, that one, Hail the King, Phantom Moja. The next one we're coming... This one is Stronger.
1: Well, Selassie, I protect his children, keep them from falling.
0: So yes, big respect out to Phantom Moja. Rest in peace. I'll be running through some of my favourite tunes. So yes, keep it locked, Swoo FM.

Yes, massive tune that one, man. We're gonna keep it running. Another track from the same Soul Rasta album from Phantom Moja. This one is Kingston Town.

Yes, that one, Kingston Town, of course, Turbulence and Capleton on that one alongside Phantom Mojo. We're going to run straight in to another one with a few people on the feature. This is called My People Rise, another one from the late, great Phantom Mojo, who we are paying respect to for the beginning of this show today on Swoo FM here on the Chaotic Cartel Show with myself, Papa B. Without further ado, this one, My People Rise. Phantom Mojo, Luciano, Turbulence.

A few there on the same rhythm. So Many Problems in the World, that one from Phantom Moja. Before that, we had So More Love by Sizzler and A Lie by Luton Fire, which is all on the Rockin' Time rhythm out on Iriites Records. Next one coming in is called Can't Frame Eye.

Yes, that one, Mr. Vegas and Conscience. That one is called Help Me Praise Jehovah. We're going to stick on the same rhythm now. This one, Good Meditation, Phantom Mojo.

Yes, that one, of course, Rasta Got Soul by the late and very, very great Phantom Moja. As I said, we lost him earlier this week, so I wanted to play a few tunes to just pay respect to a brilliant artist, man. I hope you've enjoyed them. If you've just joined us, this is the Chaotic Cartel Show. We're here on Swoo FM every month. My name is Papa B. Yeah, and we will be taking you up for just over another hour. So please stick with us and keep it locked right here on Swoo FM for the rest of the Sunday. Right now, coming in a brand new, well, not really brand new anymore, but fairly new one from Protégé featuring Damian Marley. This one is At We Feet and has been on heavy, heavy rotation in my house. So I hope you like it.

Yeah, loving that one, man. Protégé, Damian Marley, At With Feet. Check out the brand new album if you haven't already. It's really, really, really, really good. Now, we're going to up the tempo a little bit in accordance with the sunshine. So, yes, let's run it in with some classics, man.

Two absolute classics there from Lady Saw and from Tanya Stevens, both of course on the Joyride rhythm. Is it the best dancehall rhythm of all time? For me, there's one more entry that you just cannot disregard on that beat, and it is this.

0: tune, man. Bashment Girl, Wayne Wonder, Joyride Rhythm. Waiting now for all the other selectors to come at me in the inbox with different cuts that I haven't played. But they're just my three favourites, man. They're just my three favourites. And there's different ones for everybody. Next up, we're going to run in another absolute classic.
1: Yes, Naya. Cool, Naya. Who am I? It's just a girl, them sugar. 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

0: Fox. Before that, we had Beanie Man with the absolute timeless classic, Who Am I? Next up, we have this one coming in. This is called Living Dangerously.
1: Swoosh.

0: Yes, that one, of course, Everyone Falls in Love by Tanto Metro and Devontae. And we're going to run it up now. We've had a little run of late 90s dancehall absolute classics. We're going to bring it straight forward to the present day, 2026. This one, of course, we have to start with Moily, Skilly Bang, Shenseea. This one is Shake It to the Max.
1: Yeah,

0: Take it to the max. Please just rewind and take it to the max.
1: Cover a copy. Lyrics God represent.

0: Yes, a few there on the WYFL rhythm, of course. That one has been doing the rounds for a few months now. Absolute bangers on bangers on bangers. Ended it with Movado there. Big up Crash Dummy on that one. And now we're going to come in from another one that's been absolutely smashing up Carnival. Couple on this one. But yeah, this is the Hill and Gully rhythm.
1: I.
0: Big up the genius on this one.

0: gal.
1: Are we on the gal in my reason?
2: Yeah, absolutely love the vibes on that rhythm, man. Check out, there's loads of different cuts on it. We'll run through more of them in future shows, I'm sure. But that was Hold Him Gal from Elephant Man and Slip and Slide from Massacre, both on the Hill and Gully rhythm. So big up the genius once again on that one. Next one, another one from Massacre, absolute classic. This one is 20 Matic.

0: Yeah, a few bangers there. A few of my personal favourites that have been released over the last few months. Feels like we're in a very, very good place for dancehall right now. So I'm really, really loving that. We'll have some more of those vibes coming up soon. Right now, we're going to take it back.
1: Lord, they make them go on,
2: man, man, tell me not.
0: I'm going to send this one out to Declan Rice and all the England squad, man. Unfortunate end to the campaign.
3: Nobody chat confuse me with something.
0: But after seeing Declan Rice do this for karaoke, he can do no wrong in my opinion.

Yeah, we're just coming up towards the end of the show now. So big up every single person who's been locked in from the beginning. Once again, this is the Chaotic Cartel Show. My name is Papa B. I've been taking you through from 10 o'clock today. I'd like to give a special shout out to Ed Cox, who covered last month's show. It's absolutely awesome. If you haven't listened to it yet, go check it out on the SWU app. I was having a month off for the birth of my daughter, so I'd like to send this one all out to little baby Aoife listening at home, I'm sure. She was actually, yeah, anyway, doesn't matter. we're going to start the show the same, end the show, sorry, the same way we started it. Paying respect to a great artist, one of my favourite, I call it like conscious reggae artists of the last many a year, Phantom Moja, who we lost earlier this week. So we're sending love and prayers out to his family and his friends in this time. But yeah, I'm just going to run the show out with a couple of my favourites that we played earlier in the show. But yeah, big love and respect to Phantom Moja every single time. Thank you for locking in. And I will be back next month with some more reggae dancehall, maybe some hip hop, everything in between. Yes, big up people. Papa B, Chaotic Cartel, out.

0: Yes, Bristol.
1: Yes, it's DJ Stolen with you now for the next 2 hours. I'm joined by a very special guest today, Mac 10. Unfortunately not coming through to do the mix live, but we've got a wicked 40-minute guest mix from him. 100% instrumentals, funky percussive vibes as normal. Make sure you give me a signal if you're locked in. 07895619666 on the burner phone. Or give me a shout on Twitter or Instagram at DJ Stolen UK. Let me know what you're doing. Let me know where you're listening from. Keep it locked, yeah, DJ Stolen.

That first one, brand new instrumental from Deneo. This one underneath, something very new as well from Marcus Damon featuring Lush Kells. Due for release very soon. Just keep an eye out for that one, yeah?

Club All Stars latest compilation. This one entitled Log On. One before this as well, Something Brand New by Tribal Brothers, recently come out on Liberty Sound. Make sure you go check out that EP as

Right then. Big up Bushido on that last tune. Something new from himself. Go check that on his Bandcamp. But yeah, right about now we're getting into the guest mix. Got DJ Mac 10, UK legend, in the mix for the next 40 minutes. 100% instrumentals. Keep it locked, yeah. DJ Stolen UK on all the socials. At DJ Mac 10 on the Instagram. Keep it locked, yeah. Swoop.

Yes, yes. We got my bro Polo locked in. It's the DJ Stolen show on Swoo FM. We got Mac 10 in the guest mix now for the next half hour. Give us a signal, yeah. 07895-619-666 on the text line. Or at DJ Stolen UK on Instagram and Twitter. Keep it locked, yeah.

Got 10 minutes more of Matt 10 in the guest mix for myself, DJ Stolen. Give us a signal, yeah, at DJ Stolen UK, 07895619666 on the burner phone.

All right, massive thank you to Mac10 for that guest mix there. 40 minutes, 100% instrumentals went in. If you missed it, make sure you check in with my Instagram tomorrow morning. I'll be reposting the show along with a full track list. But yeah, you've got myself, DJ Stolen, with you now for the next 45 minutes or so. Gonna pick up the pace a little. Loads of classics, a couple of new tracks like this one underneath as well. Something forthcoming from Strick on Even the Strong, NKC's label. But yeah, let me know if you're locked in. If you are, let me know what you're doing, where you're locked in from, how your evening's going. It's DJ Stolen, Swoo FM, yeah?

Boy, large up MA went on this one. This one entitled Pharaoh, out now via his Bandcamp. You got 20 minutes left of myself, DJ Stolen on Swoo FM. Gonna keep things like this, UK funky, tribal house, percussive sounds. If you're enjoying it, let me know, 07895 619666. DJ Stolen UK on the socials. Keep it locked, yes, Swoo

This one underneath by my bro Timothy, entitled Jungle Juice, coming out very shortly via his Bandcamp, I believe. Just have Marcus step in the place. He's up after me, the Stack Show. So make sure you don't tune off as soon as my show ends. Yeah, Marcus Nasty 7 till 9.

Right, this one, last one from myself, DJ Stolen. Big up everyone that's locked in over the past 2 hours. Big up Mac 10 for the wicked guest mix. You got Marcus Nasty now with you until 9 p.m. Stack show. So make sure

0: Yeah, and there's another one. He looked at the spiny Swoo resident. Don't forget, you got me from 2 to 4. Happy Sunday, everyone. Hope you all had a good weekend. And don't forget, it's all about the big one. Keep it moving. The 25th of July, Lakota Gardens. Yeah, man, your Saturday fixture. Yeah. I've got a special co-host in the building.
1: Hello, hello.
0: Yes.

0: And we've got a special guest inside.
1: Hello, hello.
0: Hello. How are you, mate?
1: I'm good. I'm excited to be here.
0: How's your weekend been, actually?
1: It's been chill, you know. Do you know what? I needed some time just to switch off a little bit and just chill. But I'm excited. We've got 6 days, so keep it moving. I'm ready.
0: That's it.
1: How are you feeling?
0: I'm feeling well. I had a good weekend. Flyering, doing the promoting thing, but yeah.
1: I'm ready.
0: But yeah, people, lock in.

0: Yes, you locked into Spiny, 2 to 4 p.m. Yeah.
1: We're here.
0: So it's all about the big one next week, Saturday.
1: Yeah, exactly. What are you most excited for? What do you think is going to be like your highlight of the day?
0: I feel like the highlight is just giving people something a bit different.
1: It's true. Do you know what? And I feel like we've spoken about this, but the whole idea of, I honestly think that there is something for everyone on that day. Like, it's not a one genre event. We've got a little bit of everything going on. It's important to have multi-genre stuff. I know we've spoken about this before, but like, what was your thoughts behind doing that?
0: My thoughts behind doing it was basically trying to give, I want all the ravers to rave, basically.
1: Yeah.
0: I want to give, I didn't want it to be just, so people don't, sorry. Let me introduce myself, yeah? I'm a promoter as well as a DJ, and I've got another brand called House of Unity, and that brand is strictly house event. So if you want to listen to just house, that's the event. And if you don't like listening to house, you don't have to be there. But Keep It Moving is another brand, which I wanted to be a multi-genre event so everybody could rave, basically.
1: Yeah, and you know what? I think it's important as well, because I feel like some people might come there for one particular set. They might come there for one genre, but it's actually like they might find something new. 100%. Do you know what I mean? We've got some DJs that haven't really touched Bristol come in too much, so that's exciting.
0: Yes.
1: And there's a whole mix of stuff. I think it's a really like nicely curated lineup day. And it's been a big build-up. You put it out in like, what, January, wasn't it? February?
0: 4th of January, I put it out. Yeah,
1: so it's been a big, big build-up, and I feel like there's a lot more to come. It's more than just the music, right?
0: 100%. This is just a start of something big for the people. I feel like this Keep It Moving is a promotion that's giving back to the ravers.
1: 100%.
0: And
1: it's only the beginning.
0: Yeah, I've got an announcement next week. I've got an announcement next week, man. It's definitely beneficial for the ravers. We just call it a payback. That's what we're just going to say for now.
1: Okay. And the most important thing is you can find your tickets on Skiddle. There's a couple of different ticket outlets as well, but go to the Instagram, Keep It Moving Events, and you'll find everything there.
0: That's it.
1: That's it.

Yeet. And the last one was by GGB, called Electrolytes. And this one's exclusive by Anthony Ranz. Yes.

0: Don't forget you're locked into Spidey. Yeah, man, I got my co-host, Matty.
1: Hello.
0: How are you, Matty?
1: Yeah, I'm good. I'm good. I'm chilling.
0: So, like, right now, what kind of music are you listening to at the moment?
1: Oh, do you know what? I feel like maybe it's because of the weather as well, but I'm definitely fully into my house at the moment.
0: Okay.
1: Sometimes I'm liking a bit of hip-hop as well. Yeah, I just feel like, do you know what? I feel like I definitely go through phases with genres, and I feel like I've got consistent ones that I always like, but some of them is seasonal. Do you know what I mean? Like, it depends what's going on, but I feel like, obviously, since Malta as well, Pioneer Place, I've been loving the house. Yeah, what about you?
0: Right, no, I'm just in a nice, soulful vibe at the moment, man.
1: It's all about the soulful stuff.
0: Yeah, I just feel like, because I come from like St. Paul's, Bristol, and it's a dancehall kind of culture, and I just feel like, me playing this music to people is calming down the people.
1: Yeah.
0: I feel like people need this music, man. Some soulful in their spirit, man. You know what I mean?
1: Definitely. And you know what? I feel like different genres and different pockets of things, it creates a different energy. It creates a different vibe. And I think it's important to have it, like, things can go, not getting too much into it, but things can go either way sometimes. Yep. And I feel like you need that positive sound. You need that uplifting sound. And definitely. I just think it's important, especially with the way the world is. Like, it's important to have that.
0: Yes, man. You need some soulful, man. But, yeah.
1: And I realised earlier when we were talking, we spoke a lot about multi-genre, but we didn't actually shout out who was going to be there on Saturday.
0: Yep.
1: So do you want to give a little rundown?
0: All right. So you've got Loyal Squad. They're a big sound system playing dancehall, reggae. They're from London. So they're playing dancehall. You've got DJ Easy.
1: Bristol local.
0: Bro, Bristol, yeah, man. He's the Bristol Prince. So yeah, man. We got Impin Dancehall mainly. You got Heartless Crew. If you lot know Heartless Crew, yeah, they play
1: the one,
0: like,
1: and only.
0: yeah, man. So you know that old school Heartless vibe.
1: The Clash vibe.
0: Yeah,
1: I don't know how to describe it unless you know it. Do you know?
0: I want to hear that. You know what I mean? I want to hear like that old school garage with some dancehall, yeah.
1: Do you know what I was listening to the other day, and it just got me so gassed again? Was Pay As You Go versus Heartless Crew. I think it was one of the ones in Napa, 2000, and I can't even remember. But
0: yeah,
1: just that vibe, and listening to, you know, when you listen back to them live sets, and it's like, it's not just like a clean recording.
0: It's like
1: all the sounds, you can hear everything. Yep. Just that vibe is what I'm excited for.
0: So keep it moving. That's what it's going to be about. It's going to be like a little mini showcase. I feel like every hour you're going to have a different vibe.
1: Yeah.
0: You've got different hosts, different guests. I might have a little PA.
1: Might have some stuff coming. And you know what? Like I said earlier, it's important to have that because I feel like we're definitely stuck in a time where it's like, you've got to like this or that, and stuff is so different. Like, when people say to me, what genres do I like? I always say it's easier to say what I don't like.
0: Yep.
1: Do you know what I mean? Because it depends on the day. And like, so many crossover, I think, definitely. And again, maybe we can get into this a bit later, but thinking about house music and how that is very, very like prevalent at the moment, I think because of social media, it's definitely got more popular. But I feel like just in-house, that spans so far.
0: Yep.
1: Do you know what I mean?
0: And house music is definitely growing in Bristol. And
1: 100%.
0: St. Paul's Carnival kind of showed me that.
1: Yeah.
0: Because I feel like the dominant music in Carnival was house. I was hearing house everywhere.
1: Mm. So what do you think about that? Because I know there's a lot of mixed views been going on.
0: Yeah.
1: And I think it's important. I want to know what you think
0: like
1: about
0: the musical,
1: it.
0: St. Paul's Carnival in general?
1: No, I mean like house music being at Carnival. Because people are in two minds.
0: I feel that music evolves. Music definitely evolves, yeah. But St. Paul's Carnival, you've got to still keep that same culture.
1: Of course, yeah.
0: The culture, the essence of Carnival has got to be there.
1: Mm.
0: And I feel like this
1: year, the foundations, the history.
0: Yeah, the only negative I would say about Carnival this year, I feel that people wasn't sticking to the roots.
1: Mm-hmm.
0: I feel like it was kind of like a branded kind of thing.
1: Okay, interesting.
0: You know what I mean? But We'll go into that.
1: Yeah, we got more to say. We got time. We're here until 4 p.m., so we got a lot to get through as well.

0: Yes, Matty. So, is there anything happening? Is there anything, any gossip, any like musical gossip?
1: A lot of debates going on, mm-hmm. and I think we spoke about this before, and I touched on it earlier. I guess the conversations
2: around, I think I want to talk about the conversations around the debate around house music and how it's become a lot more popular. It's become a lot more, I don't know. I think stuff like social media, we've got TikTok sounds, we've got reels, everything. Everyone wants everything quickly, instantly. And I've seen a couple of debates online from different promoters, different DJs about how house music events have changed for the worse. And some people are like, oh, I don't want to go to them anymore because, you know, there's a lot of younger ravers, there's a lot of people going.

0: write and can enjoy music. But there's also something like, I feel like it's a domino effect, right? So if you go to an event, regardless of the genre, to be fair, if you go to an event and you get there and there's like some people that come, everyone's paid their money, everyone's bought their ticket, but some people are just not enjoying it. They're not dancing, wall huggers, I like to call them.
1: Yep.
0: And then other people are feeling the knock-on effect of it and feeling like, oh, I don't know if I want to dance. I don't know if I want to fully enjoy myself. Do you know what I mean? It creates a knock-on effect. Mm-hmm. But also it's like, everyone should be able to enjoy in some manner. It's a weird one because...
1: I feel like raving might have a time expansion. Like, I feel like people who's probably campaigning is the people that need to stay home.
0: Yeah, that's true, actually.
1: I think their raving days might be over.
0: Because why are you watching other people like that?
1: Yeah, like, obviously, the younger generation... Obviously, my events is all about good staff, good security tight... I'm making sure that nobody doesn't do play about here, but it's like the younger generation nowadays, and obviously they do what they do, innit? They take whatever they take.
0: Yeah.
1: And the older generation might be thinking, what are they doing here, doing that? But when we was young, we had older people doing certain things.
0: Yeah.
1: And everything comes around in circles, man.
0: I think so, but also, do you know what? There's part of it for me where I'm like, I don't particularly want to go to an event, particularly a dance music event, regardless of the genre, and feel like I'm being watched. I just want to go and enjoy myself. Do you know what I'm saying? Definitely. So I feel like when there's that separation of the vibes and the energy, everyone's there for a different reason. Yeah. And, you know, you get some events where I think people are there to catch up with people, see people, you know, people that they haven't seen in ages, stuff like that. And then you get people who go to events for the music, and everything's got a different dynamic about it. I think the music should be the most important thing, but we just shouldn't be watching people too much like that. Polar's got so Instagram friendly, TikTok friendly, social media friendly, the best mix, and I guess all of DJing, the best clip, the best mix, the quick swipe, this and that, what can go viral. And we're forgetting what it's about. We're forgetting that everything evolves, there's transitions. Do you know what I mean? Everything takes time.
1: I feel like it's just like, even me as a DJ,
0: I mean, yeah, also, side note, I'm not a DJ, so it comes from a different perspective for me.
1: Like, I just feel like this gen... Do you know what? I'm an old school DJ. I've been DJing from like 99, 2000, And to get booked here, you had to make noise. You had to be a good DJ to get on a bill. But I feel like now... If you know someone, you could get on a bill.
0: Mm.
1: It's just not, it's just, I don't know, man. There's

0: also think on the flip side, I mean, like I said, I'm not a DJ. I'm a presenter, but I'm not a DJ. And I think a lot of people are having to use like their Instagram and stuff as a portfolio because that's the first thing promoters or brands or whatever are going on to look and book. But it's like, I get that because you get a flavor and a taste, but I don't know how, and you probably know better than me, how many people listen to DJs mix full mixes before booking them now? Or do they just go on Instagram? No, like, what do you think?
1: This is the thing, yeah. I feel like nowadays, there's a cheat code. So I just feel like once you open an Instagram account, you tell people that you're a DJ, go into the bio, I'm a DJ, and just post two little things. You don't even have to put mixes every month or whatever, yeah. People could just book you like that.
0: But I also think as well, though, it's like, it's so much more, and... You know this, but like I'm a big music head, like events, everything. Like I've done my fair share, do you know what I mean? And the most important thing to me, like as a DJ, can someone hold a crowd? Could you do a 6-hour set if you had to? Yeah, and I saw Izzy Bossy talking about this, so shout her out. She spoke about this as well. Like it's so much more. Like, could you do a whole day event just you DJing? It's all about listening to the crowd, the evolution. Definitely. And in that moment, no one cares about your 30-second viral TikTok clip. Do you know what I mean? It's so much more than that. So I feel like we're just in a time where everything's quick, instant, and people don't want to wait. I don't know.
1: One thing about change, like when people's used a certain way and then there's a change, it is like a shock.
0: Yeah.
1: And I feel like now is this Instagram era, and people, my generation, are probably shocked that.
0: Yeah.
1: A lot of people's doing, they're not doing a lot of work, but getting work.
0: I get what you're saying. And like, how do you find that as a DJ navigating, I guess, the music industry, but the scene as well, Bristol and beyond at the moment?
1: I just feel like for me, I just see now the game changing. And me personally, I'm just doing, I'm building my foundation.
0: Yeah.
1: I'm not relying on anything. Anything could just, anything could come to a stop.
0: Yeah.
1: When it stops. But when you're building your foundation, you've got to make sure that you've got legacy, basically, you know what I mean?
0: Exactly, and I know that's something we've spoken about before, but, like, I guess, I know we're here a lot to talk about Keep It Moving, but you as a DJ, do you have anything that you want to focus on, do you reckon, in the next year or so, away from promoting? Do you have stuff you want to build?
1: Yeah, definitely. The second half of the year, I'm definitely concentrating on myself as the DJ. And I would like to say sorry to my fans because I'm bad at social media. I'm bad at posting stuff and all that, you know. But like...
0: You're still there.
1: Yeah, I just feel like I'm definitely... I'm kind of like a dinosaur in this music thing where... I don't want people to feel like I'm ignorant by not posting things here. But... I've got a little documentary coming out soon in the next 2 months, and that documentary is going to explain my journey of why
0: The whole story.
1: Yeah, I feel like you're basically going to get the whole story. Why is it basically a musical journey?
0: Yeah, because you've had so many different pockets of your life, but also going into. Like different genres. Like I know obviously bassline used to be a massive thing for you, garage. Like there's so many different parts that you've
1: I've evolved into. Garage, grime, so I feel like this documentary is going to just let people know where I started, where I'm at now, and why I have not been consistent posting and things like that. Because, you know what I mean? I've got a life as well, things happen, you know what I mean? But we're definitely back. We're definitely keeping it moving.
0: Exactly.
1: You know what I mean? So, yeah.
0: I mean, yeah, keep it locked, guys. It is 3:20. You're listening to The Spiny Show with Spiny and me, Matty. And we are here until 4 p.m. on Swoo.

All type Felix Dubs on this one here. All type V Don. All type the Birmingham Gang. And see this one here. Yeah, my original summer banger. All type V Don. Felix Dubs on this one here. It's called Hold On.

0: peoples. Yeah, man, see, it's all about 25th of July. Keep it moving. Dakota Gardens, Bristol. See these kind of vibes here? Yeah, it's very summery.
1: Yeah, that's it.
0: Yeah.
1: What can people expect from your set? Because obviously, I know you're the promoter of the event, but you're playing.
0: Yes, I feel like...
1: What vibes are you going to go for?
0: I feel like I'm just going to play early, you know, because I feel like I need to assist the event. So I need to... but in terms of what I'm going to play, I never really prepare my sets, yeah, but...
1: Okay. Do you just sort of feel it out on the day? Because I know a lot of people... like we'll prepare, some people will just see how it's going, because I guess you could have a whole set list prepared, everything, but you don't know how it's gonna go.
0: I feel like sometimes when you're in a room and it's just rammed straight away,
1: yeah,
0: that's when you could kind of like play what you want, because everybody's in the room, and obviously play what you want but read the room at the same time.
1: 100%. No, but definitely
0: I feel like my set this Saturday is definitely about introducing people into new sounds.
1: Yeah.
0: But at the same time, don't go too housey on them.
1: Okay, interesting.
0: Like, I want people to be dancing, I want people to be singing along.
1: Yeah, that's it.
0: I want people to be engaging into sounds what they don't really know.
1: Okay, so have you got some new stuff for people?
0: I've got loads of new stuff. Like
1: what producers are you loving at the moment?
0: At the moment, I'm definitely liking Anthony Rand's production.
1: He's wicked.
0: So Rand's, Timberwolf's,
1: Scotty D's got a lot of stuff Scotty going on D, at the moment. Taffa,
0: N Fostel.
1: Yeah. Production scene healthy at the moment.
0: Yeah, do you know there's some new producers out there? Yeah, sorry if I've not said your name. Yeah. But there's a few producers, some new ones, yeah? What's got bangers. But I literally forgot their name, you know? I literally forgot my name, man. Do you know, yeah, my laptop crashed yesterday as well,
1: oh,
0: man.
1: Oh, no, that would stress
0: so,
1: me.
0: So, yeah, there's a lot of new bits I didn't actually play today, man. But
1: next time, that's cool. And do you know what? Sometimes, I don't know if you're like this, sometimes I remember the tracks, but I can't remember the producer or the artist, but the track is stuck in my head.
0: Definitely, man. But, yeah, man, it's all about making people smile.
1: Yeah, that's it. And I think there's a thing as well, like, you want to know what vibe and kind of energy you want to go in with, but I also think, like, don't want to overplan. Like, when I first started radio, I used to overplan my show so much, and it would make me actually more stressed.
0: Definitely.
1: Because I'd be like, oh, I need to be doing this. Oh, God, like, what's going on? And then you just have to feel it out. You just have to feel it out. It's important.
0: 1,000,000%.
1: See what vibes people bring and go off that. Do you know?
0: Definitely. But it's going to be a good one, though. We've got dancers. Dancers are going to be there. We've got a bit of comedian side to it. People, you could leave your house with a hungry belly. We are definitely caring for you.
1: There's everything.
0: So, yeah, we've got patties. You could get rice and peas and jerk chicken for 12 quid.
1: That's decent fun these days.
0: You know what I mean? So, like, people will look after you, man. But check my socials. Check my social medias, man. The Instagram, if possible. And just keep looking at my stories, yeah, because I've got a few little deals, man.
1: Okay,
0: so basically,
1: nice.
0: People just get there. The first 2 hours get there and we got some giveaways for you.
1: Okay, exciting. Exciting times, yeah. I'm just ready for it. I'm ready to see all the different sets. I'm ready to see all the genres come into one place.
0: Yeah.
1: It's got a bit of everything that I like personally.
0: Yeah, it's just the one thing, I'm just making sure that every DJ do not play the same.
1: Yeah.
0: That's the main thing. I just feel like even if you just got one genre, like for example, if you got dance or throughout the whole night.
1: Yeah.
0: And you know that every DJ basically plays the same,
1: mm-hmm.
0: Why would you book them?
1: It's true, actually.
0: Yeah, I'm saying so. Like, I just feel like this event is just bringing a lot of different vibes
1: together. Because a lot of things cross over. I could talk about this for ages, so I won't. But if you look at like the evolution of music and everything, everything comes from something else. So it's nice to have it all in one place. Do you know what I mean?
0: Most definitely.
1: There's flavors from everything.
0: But yeah, keep it moving. The 25th of July, Lakota Gardens, Bristol. Tickets are selling.
1: Get yours
0: ASAP before the next tier comes up, and then you've got to pay more. So we don't want you to do that. It's going to be security friendly. We're making sure there's no bad vibes at this place.
1: Yeah, come with your best vibes, please.
0: Come with your good best vibes, please.
1: I think I don't actually know the weather. I think it's going to be a sunny day, but if it's not, it's covered.
0: It's definitely looking sunny last time I checked it.
1: Okay, perfect.
0: So yeah, so people, man, before you go on your holidays away, make sure you attend to this event. And don't forget, I've got another event after this here, the 15th of August, House of Unity.
1: Yes.
0: That's Terminal 4's birthday celebration event. So, yeah, please get your tickets for that as well.
1: Nice lineup as well.
0: So, yeah, man, we're keeping you entertained, man. But after these events, man, you're going to see a lot more of me, the DJ side of things.
1: You can look into then club season a little bit, you know, after the summer's done.
0: Definitely.
1: It's a whole new realm.
0: Definitely, man. But, yeah, man.
1: Yeah, we got like just over 15 minutes left of the show. So keep it locked till 4 p.m. And yeah, we've got the tunes, we've got the conversations, and we are here.

We're going to take you in with a few classics. A couple new ones. Old Tech Marcus, Nasty Every Time. Don't forget, catch Marcus Nasty on Swoo. I think it's Thursdays. Check it out, guys.

0: I'm coming to the last 10 minutes of the show. You know, a quick question though.
1: Oh gosh.
0: I know this is a nice, sweet vocal rhythm, yeah, but just before we go, yeah, like when you go to a rave, yeah?
1: Yeah.
0: What do you want to listen to? What's...
1: Do you know what? I feel like I am proper into like the soulful stuff, but also I want to hear stuff that maybe shouldn't be put together, but it works. Like, I think there is a place for everything. I love the smooth, soulful side of it. And I also want to hear like the heavy, heavy tunes. Yeah. Like, I don't know, especially with like some house subgenres and stuff. Yeah. Like, I want to hear something heavy.
0: Yeah,
1: like, I'm also a big grime fan as well. Yeah, like, there's so much stuff I want to hear.
0: Yeah. So when you say, have you like that kind of grime bass?
1: Yeah. Like, I want to feel the bass. Yeah, do you know what I mean? Yeah. But yeah.
0: One thing I would say to people as well, the 25th year of July, I'm going to not stop promoting this event, yeah? But we've got extra sound system as well.
1: Yeah, I saw that.
0: So people, the sounds will be beating in your chest.
1: Yeah, and I think
0: pause.
1: Loudness, like volume, but also quality of sound is so important because 100%. You can notice the difference.
0: Yeah.
1: You know, I was in London the other weekend and I was at an event. The music was nice, but yeah. I just couldn't feel it or hear it. Like, yeah. I was chatting to my friends and I could hear them, like, so clearly with the music and stuff. Do you know what I mean? And it's just important to have that quality.
0: Definitely. I feel like when you're in a rave and the bass is hitting your chest, it makes you want to leave.
1: Exactly.
0: But, yeah, man, it's looking good, guys, man. It's looking good.
1: I want to hear fresh things, new things.
0: Yeah. Because, see, one thing about house, yeah, I feel like sometimes when you give them bass heavy sometimes, yeah, because that's where it's all about reading the room.
1: Yeah, exactly.
0: But sometimes...
1: I like the bass heavy with, like, the soulful stuff over the top. Do you know?
0: Because there's a lot of different crowds, and there's crowds that just love vocals.
1: Yeah.
0: But there's people that's coming from that kind of grime element.
1: Exactly.
0: Where it's bass heavy, like they want to hear that. Yeah.
1: I just want it to be a journey, an evolution, all of it. Journey through sounds, that's it. A journey through sound, journey through feelings, all of it.
0: But guys, we got a last couple. See you soon.
1: Yes.

0: And we've got the next guest stepping in, stepping in. Stepping up, stepping in, yeah. Tongue tangled. You say, Matty, any last few words?
1: Yeah, do you know what? I think we've just got to do one final push. Saturday, the 25th of July, keep it moving. Lakota Gardens, get your tickets, be there.
0: People, man, get there, man. Do you know what? Yeah, it's money well spent. Yeah, there's giveaways.
1: There's all sorts. There's all sorts going on.
0: There's a memory to take with you. Yeah, and the most important, yeah. And this is why I mentioned the brands that I've got, yeah. House of Unity is one of my brands, yeah. And that is just house. If you would like to listen to straight house, that's where you go.
1: But yeah, thank you for having me.
0: Yeah, man. People, see you next month on the Spiny Show. You never knew who we're going to have next. But keep it locked. Keep it moving.

Yo, yo. You're now locked into myself, Medis. Big up Spiny on the last 2 hours. But yeah, I'm going to be getting stuck into it. What am I going to be playing? As usual, I don't really know. I did have a plan, and now that plan's gone out the window. Just a bit like life, right? Anyway, this first one's from Miss and No. It's called Skeezer. Real banger.

So yeah, again on that last one. That last one was called it's by Missing Note, called Skeezers. Missing Note's actually playing at Strangeview at the end of this month. I'm gonna be there, you should be there. Big up PTS, big up Scott, and big up Strangeview.

two Lemsy Dales tunes back to back. I'm being cheeky. This one's called Dead End by none other than Lemsy Dale. Still, it's been years and like his name trips me up every time.

All right, so I'm going to play one more tune and then I'm bringing back my in-season segment. So that is a unreleased upcoming or it's a Sunday, I can't remember what the other thing, but basically unheard music or new music. Some people sent me some stuff today, so yeah, I'm going to play that. Some actually really good stuff. Like sometimes I get sent some stuff and I won't even say that, but yeah, it's been some really good stuff that I got sent, so I'm excited to play. But yeah, one more tune after this one and then we'll get stuck into it.

James Blake, always will be the GOAT. That was a classic called Air and Lack Thereof. If you don't know about that, then you need to go do your homework, go do your research, because James Blake, he does do singing stuff now, but he was the GOAT of dubstep. Right, so this next tune I'm going to play is the beginning of the in-season segment. It's by Orwell. It's from his upcoming album, which I've actually got a little feature on. Not this particular tune, but yeah, I've heard the whole project and it's beautiful, it's magical. This one's called River of Souls. So yeah, enjoy, by Orwell.

Yeah, that was River of Souls by Orwell. This next one's by Truck. Yeah, he is a very underappreciated producer. So yeah, label runners, musicians, listen out for this next tune, because he sends me loads of tunes all the time. This is just one of the many great tunes that he sent me. This is a new one that I haven't heard from him. It's called Promise to You, and it's a banger.

All right, so last one for the in-season segment. This one's from Ish Imprint, formerly known as New Boyd. And I shouldn't have favourites because tunes are like my children. I love them all. But the songs that he sent me, crazy, absolutely crazy. This one's a song with Razor from London. And again, just another banger. And then, yeah, after this, I'm going to get back into a little mix. Who knows what I'm going to play? Probably some trappy, grimy stuff. But big up if you're locked in, you're listening to myself, Medis. It is Sunday, and it's the World Cup final.

Yes, so we're coming into the last half an hour of the show. I'm thinking to switch it up a little bit. Maybe just end playing a couple tunes that I like. Slow down the mix a bit. And yeah, have a little bit of fun for the rest of this Sunday show. You've been listening to myself, Medis. And if you like what you hear, then you can go find more of my stuff on my Instagram, Medis Marley. And if you don't, then you're probably a weirdo. Nah, if you're a weirdo, you would like my music. So you're probably really normal, which is boring.

0: All right, so it's going to be the last song from myself. I've played this song once before and I'll play it again. My favourite song, my favourite artist, Jim Legacy with Father.
1: Black British music, we've been making asses shake since

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as always, we're going to be jumping into a chat, and we're going to be opening up a subject that's slightly taboo in this society. So we're going to be talking about death and grief. So we're going to give you a little bit of a warning before we start the chat in case anybody finds it slightly triggering. However, it's an important subject and something that everybody deals with, and is going to happen. So

Not the best start, but this is Balance on Swift FM. Listen to Life Like by Cy and Buddy. And apologies for the swearing. I didn't check that one at all. So I'm very sorry to anyone listening who was offended. Welcome to The Balance Show. This is Onset alongside Holly May. Might just let Holly play some tunes.

0: 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This is a new Larry tune, Who Coffin.
1: Take it back to 2012. 100K up. Still feeling low. Still feeling stuck. Know I'm living wrong. Trying to do right. Dropped out of school. Put my heart in this mic. So
0: happy Sunday, everyone. 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
2: So we're just taking it up a notch from our, what would I call it? I don't even know what I'd call it. Like, go on, get on the mic quick. So me and Alex have a... I don't know what the word is, like a disparity between our music genres sometimes, right?
0: Come on, everyone wants a little bit of chilled out West Coast hip hop.
2: Nah, I do actually like it.
0: But we're going in with the Holes Garage now.

0: And hey, that's what creates balance, right? We play what we want.
1: But not too much hip hop. Call that right up.

0: Korea charged it.
1: This is new RSD and Sergeant Pokes. Bristol legend RSD. Don't hear much from him recently, but some absolute classics in the past. Shout out Skillet on this one.

0: So I don't know how to pronounce this guy's name, but it's Oudba. How would you pronounce it, Alex?
1: I just say OOTB. I wouldn't try and say the whole name.
0: Okay, OOTB, and this is a release on Flex Out Audio, slightly different styles, wicked.

0: I don't know how to say it because it's a Chinese symbol, but then there's a brackets next to it, which is yet. So Linda Low, yet. And I'm sorry for Holly because I've unknowingly nicked her next song. Snooze or lose, Holly.
1: Yeah, this was going to be my listening section tune, so Alex has cut me deep. But listen in, second drop, absolutely sick.
2: That day, you said goodbye. 带走了我的情。

Yeah, so we're going to step into the breather section, or the listening section. I haven't decided which one we're going to call it yet, but the breather section, where we play a song most of the way through and just give it a chance to breathe and just listen to it and, you know,

0: My one's already been played.
1: Sorry about that, but I mean, nothing to apologise for, really. I didn't know. Great minds think alike.
0: Exactly. This one, Hoverfly. I think it's a London Electricity. I just had to pull it out of the bag because I want to, obviously, Lindelow. Anyway, really cool tune. Let's listen in.

0: London Electricity and Serpent. I really like Serpent.
1: Yeah.
0: He's done a few releases on Sofa Sound, right?
1: Sofa Sound, CIA, a few other labels.
0: Sick.
1: One half of Zero Zero.
0: Ah, I didn't know that.
1: Yeah.
0: There you go. Let's meet every day.
1: He was at Outlook with us, if you remember.
0: Sorry, mate.
1: He was with Linja. They travelled from Austria.
0: Oh, of course. Okay. It makes sense now.
1: Yeah.
0: Yeah, really cool producer. She's also a really good producer, Linja.
1: Yeah, she's sick as
0: Very
1: well.
0: Cool.
1: Yeah. This is a cool tune. I was actually going to play this. Yeah, this is a good one. It's quite interesting them. It's quite an interesting collab, like London Electricity and Serpent. I wouldn't really imagine them in the same room together.
0: No. And, you know, I'm pretty known for the heavier side of playing drum bass.
1: Yeah.
0: But this is like a good in-between tune for me. Mm. This feels like it's one that would kind of please everybody rather than just the heads, which is generally what I go for.
1: Since when do you care about pleasing
0: everyone? You know, you've got to please them sometimes.
1: Yeah. No, this one is good. I like this one.
0: Yeah, funky, it's rolling. It's got some nice sort of snippet of vocal in there.
1: Yeah.
0: Something it's quite uplifting.
1: Yeah. Yeah. It reminds me a bit of Quadrant and Iris, actually.
0: Mm, yeah, I see what you mean.
1: Cool.
0: Yeah.
1: We'll get into the next one then.

0: Yeah, this is my selection for the breather section. Bit more of an emotional one.
1: Mm-hmm.
0: Well, it's not a comparison, but it's an emotional one.
1: Yeah.
0: This is Lensman and Joe S with Fade Away.
1: I mean, one of the best to do it, right?
0: 100%. And, of course, rest in peace to Lensman, who sadly, passed away in the last couple of weeks. So, obviously, been thinking a lot about Lensman and, like, what he's brought to the drum and bass scene, and felt only right to play one of his on the show and give it some proper space. I mean, there is so many that you could have chosen from.
1: Mm-hmm.
0: And, but yeah, we'll let this one play a little bit and we'll speak a bit more in a bit. But yeah, Lensman Joe S.

0: So yeah, this one, my selection for the breather section, Fade Away by Lensman and Joe S. Yeah, as I was saying, there have been so many different Lensman tunes that I could have picked to kind of, you know, remember him and appreciate him on the show, but this is probably the first one that I heard which like really made me take note of him. And also the fact that it came out on Solar, it's kind of like got that extra kind of special place. It's not probably not the best produced song that he's done, but there is like mad kind of like soul and just like nostalgia attached to it. And yeah, I mean, Lensman was like honestly one of the best to do it, like especially when his music was so like genuine and authentically like drenched in like soul, that when something like this happens to someone like that, it's just like it feels even more like all of the music now feels like it's telling a story of like how you're feeling, or can kind of like narrate different emotions you're having. But I mean, he did so much for the drum and bass scene, and was such a genuine guy, like so you know, just like such a high level of respect for him, because he was never like, he was super humble, like really you know, genuine guy, and was always just trying to, you know, do what was right for the sound. There was no like ego or anything attached to it. And yeah, I had a few encounters with him, and just genuine like incredible guy, and you know,
1: yeah, seriously, so gonna be lost. It makes you feel a lot when you kind of listen to certain people's music. I feel like there's certain people that it's their like soul's mission to be in music and sharing their music, and he's one of them. 100%. Like he's the kind of, his production is what got me into a lot of drum and bass, and actually the softer side of drum and bass. Not always, he's got other tunes, but like there was something about the way he puts things across that makes it very tangible for me.
0: Yeah,
1: it's very beautiful.
0: Yeah, I think, yeah, I agree, definitely. It comes from a place of like authenticity, and it's like straight the way through. I mean, he grew up on like hip-hop and playing it, but also like an amazing hip-hop DJ, if anyone hasn't heard his old mixes.
1: Yeah, I think I have heard there. And there's this real sense of authenticity. That's who I click with most musically, because there's some people, like I said, that are just there, just sharing their music and sharing their heart, and that is what is beautiful. That is what I would strive to do myself.
0: Yeah, definitely. And I think it's kind of one of the positives that you can take from really difficult situations. You know, as a music producer, there's like kind of like a legacy there that you can kind of move back to. So it helps anyway for me. With there have been other people within the drum and bass scene that have passed away, and it's like,
1: just before we get into it, I just want to say, if anybody would find death or talking about grief and all of that kind of stuff triggering, now's the time to kind of switch off. And maybe if you feel pulled to come back to this conversation, just a disclaimer, because, you know, grief's difficult, death's difficult. It's something we need to talk about, but just to put it out there.
0: Yeah, not to disrupt people's Sundays. Wow, I was just listening to nice music and now we're slipping into this. But yeah, it's a topic that we've been saying that we would talk about at some point and like address, because it's obviously a real inevitable like sad part of life, but then it's also one that we don't need to shy away from talking about.
1: Yeah, I mean, as a society, we do deal with death in very somber, sad way. And it was not always like that, you know. This is kind of come doing my research. This is sort of come post-war, because a huge amount of people died, and I think people just went very insular with their grief, and it was sort of, there was just so much sadness, whereas before people would be singing, dancing, crying, eating food together. It would be like more of a celebration. And we've lost the essence of that, and because of our, in my opinion, our disconnection in this particular society with our spirituality, it feels such an ending rather than a transition. The way I personally see death is a transition, and Yeah, I feel like there's been there's a lost part in our society that has really disconnected us from, like, our ancestors, or where do we go, or, you know, and it's fine to believe that we just go nowhere. That's totally fine. But I still believe that we should be celebrating people when they do die. And I don't think we do. Not as much as I want to be screaming in the street. I want to cry in the street.
0: Yeah. I get that for sure. It's like it's a cultural thing, isn't it? Because different cultures respond differently. Like, whereas some cultures, like, kind of double down on the you must be sad, you must not dance, enjoy yourself, you have to mourn. Other cultures are like, okay, this thing has happened, we're going to celebrate this person's life. Like, I went to a Jamaican funeral last year and was surprised by music, like people dancing, people like eating. It was almost like a party, a celebration of someone's life, and like all these people coming together. And that was, you know, I hadn't seen that very often. And then, and obviously some cultures like will have a wake where people will like drink before and like get things off their chest in that way.
1: I lost my dad when I was quite young. I was 15 and he was a biker, so his funeral was quite unique in the sense of we went on a big ride out. There was like I think it was like 200 bikes that were like bombing it around Whitney. Me on the back, like, yeah, come on. But it was like a beautiful thing because it really commemorated his life, and it was very unique to him. And he was driving on a bike on a hearse, and the coffin next to it, and that was beautiful because that was unique to his purpose and his, like, and even the reverends, they were my dad's friends, but they were bikers. I'm talking drinking, smoking bikers, you know. Yeah. The classic biker. My dad was he was a punk, so you know, it was a really interesting way. I mean, I've not even done that many funerals because it's a difficult thing to do, and I feel like I kind of commemorate it in my own way. But that uniqueness to him is what made it special. And, you know, the church was overflowing. It was so cool. And I think it was just a nice moment that you said about the Jamaican funeral. There's things that could be so unique to us that would be like, this is letting all your feelings out, you know, because currently it's about sadness.
0: Yeah, for sure. I know, obviously, in Mexico, they have the Dia de la Muertos, which is like Day of the Dead, where the idea is you have to celebrate all of your, like, relatives that have passed. You have to celebrate them every year, otherwise they'll die the, like, real death. So it's like kind of bringing them back into your life and celebrating them. And I can't remember where it was that I heard this, but this idea of, like, you are everyone from before you and everyone to come are within you. And it's like, so when there's a way of connecting to, like, you know, maybe when you're in a difficult situation or something, you can imagine all of the people that have loved you before, they're all there within you. And so it doesn't have to be, of course, in the immediate aftermath of it, it's going to be incredibly tough and painful.
1: I mean, it's not linear, so it could be the aftermath, it could be a year later, it could be 2 years later, it could be 3 years later. It took me 10 years to actually open up how I felt about losing my dad and the grief that I felt. And, like, because it comes out in funny ways. The more you kind of push it down, the more it will come out in other behaviours where you're like, why am I acting like that? Or why does this thing hurt me so much? And I think that takes a bit of unpicking. And I wasn't, you know, I didn't have the emotional capacity to deal with it when I was 15. So, you know, there's no beef with myself about how long it took. But I guess the point is that it's not linear. And immediately, some people might not feel anything. And that's okay too. It's just a whole journey, grief. It's not something that you think, oh, I've kind of felt that now. It could be 1 year there's an anniversary where I'm like, I'll feel fine. Yeah. And then there's 1 year where I'm like, I don't feel fine at all. But what I will always do is kind of celebrate it with him, as if, because I am half him. Yeah. Like, he still exists because I'm here and my family are here, and, you know, so I'll do like a steak dinner and we'll have dinner and I'll have a chat with him in my mind. And it doesn't matter what you kind of believe about that, it's whatever brings you comfort and whatever makes you feel connected still with your parents or your the people that you've lost. I don't believe they just go. I don't think energy just disappears.
0: Yeah, definitely. There's that phrase, energy doesn't die, it only multiplies.
1: Mm. But then didn't you say that scientifically that's not correct?
0: We've gone this before. Yeah, but I like the idea of it.
1: I love the idea of it, and I think it's probably pretty correct, actually.
0: Yeah. But yeah, sometimes you don't, you know, there's a point where science can't help you anymore.
1: Exactly. Logic doesn't work. I can't logically say why I feel connected with my dad sometimes. I just do. I don't need to explain it. I don't need to try and prove it. It's personal. This is the point. There's a personal process that everybody goes through, that everybody's going to go through, whether it's yourself dying or whether it's someone around you. It's definitely going to happen. And I think as a society, we really lack in talking about it, because, again, just to sort of bring it back about myself, at school though, I had friends that couldn't even talk to me because they didn't know what to say. Teachers were acting weird around me. Everything had changed and everything was weird, and my friends who I thought were close to me just couldn't bear to look at me because nobody knows how to deal with it.
0: Right.
1: And people are maybe scared about the deeper feelings that come out because it's raw. It's a very visceral experience, grief. It's a very raw, visceral experience. And it's something that you have to express whether your mind wants you to or not. And because then again, it will manifest in other ways. And you'll be like, why do I feel ill all the time? You know, that kind of thing.
0: Yeah, definitely. Definitely. I mean, it's incredibly brave of you, and like I'm like have a lot of inspiration. You inspire me a lot that you're able to like come here and talk about this.
1: Thank you.
0: And of course, like a lot of work has like got to this point, so don't expect most people to come on the radio and talk about death like this. But
1: it's good.
0: You make a very good point. You don't, like, sometimes people don't really talk about it until they have to, until you're there, and it's like, oh, we're here, we are, right? Like, it's not, you know, it's not like, but then it does connect people together. Like, I feel like with you and like a few other people in my life who are like, for some reason, I've got really close to a few people that have also lost parents, and it's like a kind of a deep connection and a deep sense of like shared respect and empathy and like sympathy that kind of connects you, brings you closer to people. You know, it's like almost like you can trust people more because they're kind of being true to themselves. And I guess obviously it's still a choice. Like, are you going to be true and open about it? Are you going to like hide it away and pretend that it's not affecting you? But whichever, you know, whichever place you find yourself in to deal with it, it's kind of, it's okay. And everyone at some stage is going to go through it in varying levels.
1: So. Lots of stages of grief, for sure. But again, not a linear version of that. It's just, you might feel numb, you might feel sad, you might feel happy, you might feel regretful, you might, you know, all of these things, they all exist. And there's a really lovely analogy that you've got grief and then you've got this kind of very close circle around you, or you've got you and then you've got grief around you. And over time, you can kind of push that circle out a little bit and other things can exist. Because, you know, when you're deep in grief, that's the only thing that exists, from my experience anyway. When you're like, yeah, thick with it. Nowadays, I'm much better at just inviting it to the table. I'm like, all right, come on then. Yeah. Come sit down. Let's get you a plate. You know, it's much more like that. But it took a long time to get there. It took a lot of like going to those depths and actually just letting myself feel to be able to see it in a softer way.
0: Yeah. Yeah. Yeah, fair enough. I mean, yeah, it's just not, it's like one of the most difficult things we're bound to go through.
1: Yeah, everybody. Really. It's the only thing that's certain.
0: Yeah.
1: And taxes. Of course. And change. Change is, you know, and that's what grief brings, is a lot of change.
0: Definitely. It's, I suppose I've had it in different ways, like, you know, within my family and like some friends. I think like one, when there was an artist I used to look after, Marcus Intellects, when he passed away, that was such a shock. And there's no way of, it's not like it makes it any easier when you are aware about something that's going on, but when it's like completely out of the blue, it's like you're almost like, where are my feet? Like, what am I holding on to? There's no way.
1: Shock's a real thing. And just a practical tip there is that if you are in shock, lay on your back and put your knees up.
0: Okay.
1: Because that will help kind of your everything to settle.
0: Right.
1: Yeah.
0: Grounds you.
1: Yeah. And physiologically, if you're in shock, you've got more chance of fainting. And, you know, when the colour drains from your skin and, like, you know, you're just not feeling good, having your knees up helps to generate blood back to your brain, I think.
0: Yeah.
1: Anyway, I did a first aid course recently.
0: Okay, nice. I actually do that every night.
1: Do you? Well done.
0: So,
1: well, pass out.
0: Pass out, let the blood drain to my head.
1: Well, good.
0: That's how I like to go to bed, shocked.
1: Fair enough. But yeah, I think it's an ever-long conversation. We could be here for hours about grief and what that means, and you know, there's also the side of it of like death and grief around not just losing people but losing friends that aren't in your life anymore, or the end of a job that you really care about, or the part of yourself that is died, you know, there's that too.
0: Yeah, definitely, because it's the same kind of part of you which has to let go of something. And you know, even though, like, let's say a relationship might end, they're still there. But there is still a level of, I have to let go of this thing.
1: Yeah, it's really hard.
0: You know, and it's this thing that I've come so accustomed to and used to.
1: Mm.
0: And, yeah, I found that really difficult. And it's like, but everything inside your body does not want to let things go sometimes.
1: Yeah.
0: But then your brain will be like, you kind of have to, this is the logical thing to do, but logic doesn't come into it. It's just like, it's not logical that I am trying to like keep this thing within me, but this is just how it goes sometimes.
1: And we have a good balance of talking about logic and emotions and feelings and stuff like that. And yeah, logic really, when it comes to stuff this kind of visceral, logic will only get you so far with moving through it, and you know, sometimes you can't move through it and you just have to lay there. Okay, fine.
0: I think also because love isn't logical.
1: No,
0: like,
1: it's not.
0: There is no logical reason. There's no logical reason why you'd put yourself through that heartbreak.
1: Yeah, exactly.
0: But then
1: your brain's like, no, please, this is why we're going to fight. Light freeze, like, do not do that.
0: Whatever you do.
1: Do not.
0: But then it's like, that's what gives your life meaning.
1: Yeah, and the heart's like, oh, okay. This is nice.
0: Exactly. And to be fair, grief is kind of inevitable in some ways, like even if you lock yourself away from everything. So
1: it's still going to happen, and pushing it down really doesn't help. And, you know, I'd really recommend to be vulnerable with your grief. And if you've got people around you that can hold some space for you, don't shy away from it, because I definitely, growing up, I really shied away from a lot of exposure around how I was actually feeling and this grief. And it took me a long time to trust people enough to kind of open this part up about myself. I feel comfortable with it now. But, you know, if you can, try and share it with people because it does make it slightly easier, even marginally. And it also creates a stronger bond with people because what we were saying earlier about this vulnerability connects you. And if you can see someone in their honest, raw version of themselves, then you see them. They're not hiding anything, you know. I don't hide anything when I'm in that grief and in that pain. And I think that's what really helps you to kind of support yourself through it, because it's not always easy on your own. Tool.
0: Yeah, definitely. Very wise words.
1: Thank you. I read it in a book.
0: At least you're honest.
1: That's the main thing.
0: Great. You're listening to myself on set and Holly May here on Balance Show on Sue FM. We have been playing some music. We have been talking about death and grief. Shortly, we're going to have a mix and we're going to
1: shake it off.
0: Yeah,
1: there's all well and good being in the grief and feeling your feelings, and then at some point you have to bring yourself back in, and you've got to bring your, you know, you've got to move your body in And this is, again, from experience, my own experience, which may or may not resonate with you, but you think of an animal that's in shock, that's had a terrible experience, they shake their body.
0: Yeah.
1: And I think, feel what you need to feel, shake it off.
0: Yeah, definitely. You know? Definitely.
1: And that's what, this is why this celebration in other cultures and was in our culture, that's why it was so important, because people were using their body viscerally. I keep using the word visceral, but because it's the word for it. Mm. That's how people move through it. But when you become stoic, is that the right word? Just somber and stoic and like introvert, I can almost like feel myself doing that now, where you're just like, you're closed off. We don't need to close ourselves off from living. You know, it's actually quite important that we live, and every time someone does die or things happen, it really reminds me to live. We must live.
0: Yes.
1: Please.
0: If you can do one thing this week,
1: just live.
0: Please
1: live your life. Go and smell a flower, go and look at the beauty that actually definitely exists out there.
0: Yes.
1: Because it really does. Then go and chat with a friend, go and chat with a stranger. People aren't your enemy. You know, go and open your heart. And I might be saying that because I've had some hawthorn tincture, but just open your heart.
0: No, it's very wide words. Wise
1: open
0: words.
1: Your heart wide.
0: Open it wide. Yeah, definitely. This is the best. It's the best way to combat loss is love to yourself, to other people, and. Yeah.
1: I mean, we could chat for ages. And if anybody wants to chat further, head to our Instagram page, Balance. I'm really happy to chat with people about their experiences with grief or how they feel about certain things.
0: Definitely.
1: Always open for that.
0: At Balance Bristol.
1: Balance Bristol.
0: Great.
1: Yeah.
0: How do you feel?
1: Good. It's good. It's good to get things off your chest, and it's good to open up and normalize these conversations, because it shouldn't be taboo.
0: No.
1: It should just be like a very common conversation. They should be teaching it more in schools.
0: Yeah.
1: They should be, maybe have some more charities and places that you can go to when you're grieving. But yeah.
0: Definitely.
1: That's kind of it in a nutshell, really, for me.
0: Yeah. Well, really appreciate all your words on this.
1: Thank
0: and
1: you.
0: All your wisdom.
1: You too.
0: You're welcome. And I think it's time for us to shake it off.
1: Yeah, let's shake it off. Well, I'm going to drop some bangers, see in a bit.
0: You heard it here first. That's how you. That's how we're rolling on Balance Show, Sue FM. Yes, Holly May and myself going to go into the mix for the last hour or so. Bring it up a few notches. And yeah, we hope you are enjoying your Sunday and the rest of your weekend. Balance here on Sue FM.

remixed this, to be fair. Thought I'd leave you with a curveball, but she's gone straight in with something even more complicated. Should take this one out. Never. Yeah, we're live for the next 20 minutes or so. Just rolling out back to back. Keep it locked to FM.

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1: Hello, hello. It is me, Joe Valick, live on Swoo FM on this fine, fine Sunday evening. With you until 11 o'clock. Thanks for choosing Swoo over the big game.

Wow. Gorgeous way to start the show. Kamikaze, Jolie P and Lapcat with Beauty in You. It's off Kamikaze's brand new album called Better Late Than Never. Absolutely gorgeous. Heard that one earlier. I knew I had to open the show with it. What's coming up on the show? Well, we've got absolutely loads and loads of music to play for you. So I'm going to try and keep the chat to a minimum. I feel like I say that most months and then chat a little bit, but we got too much to play. We got way too much to play. We got a brand new one from, who we got? Joe James. We got a new one from Kibo, Mally Half, Nomi, and that's just in the first half an hour. Then we got Patch De Salas joining us live in the studio for an interview, and maybe he might even spit a little track live. That's coming just after 9:30, so stay locked for that. Then in the second hour, we got loads of fire beats. We got some Total Science, we got some Lens, we got some Capo Lee, just to name a few. So make sure you keep it locked to Swoo. Up next, we got a brand new one from King Kashmir, Jaya Had a Dream, and Flip Tricks. It's called Nuisance.

Obsessed with that one. That is my on repeat for the month of July. You're locked into Swoor FM with me, Joe Valick, here until 11 o'clock tonight. Up next, we've got a brand new one from Pozzy, Siming and T.O. T.O., one of the hottest producers about right now. He's actually got two tracks, at least two that I know of, featuring in the first half an hour of this show alone. Pozzy keeps on going up and up as well. He just gets better and better. And the support he's getting from within the industry is just amazing. He's going clear. He's going to make it. He'll be a charting artist. He'll sell out them stadiums. And Siming, I mean, what more do you need to say? Siming is just one of the best rappers there is. He hits it so clean every single time. His flows, his bars, everything. Perfection.

gorgeous and soulful track there called Levels. It's out now. It's done over 165,000 streams in the first month of being out. Impressive, Posse, impressive. Right, up next, we've got one by an artist called Nomi, raised in North Carolina, based in New York, is Sweet Talk.

Incredible. Produced herself as well. Pure funk. The Pocket is so back. I don't know if The Pocket ever went anywhere, to be fair, but I'm seeing a lot of people talking about The Pocket online. And another artist I found online recently was Capital A, a brand new track called General. Refreshing vibe. It's giving me old school feeling, but I love it. See what I mean? Windows down. Getting the suspension pumping.

0: man's yap with a head nod.
1: But them man are still poor. New one from Kibo. Let's not. Called Yes Boss. I can never get drawn out, I am not like them lot. Off his brand new tape. It's called Quengletaria Ragamuff. Classic Kibo style, full of Kibo bangers. Love to see that HN Rowe still produced many of the beats on there as well, his boy from day one. That one featuring Novelist. Stunning. Right, next up, we've got another new album from a very good UK rapper and grime artist called Joe James. You might have heard of him. The album's called The Ends Never Ends, and it is soulful, it is deep, it is reflective, introspective. And I've actually got two tracks to play from the album on today's show, so stay tuned for the second one. But this one's called OBE, and it features none other than Lancey Foe. Patch to Salas joining us in the studio in about 6 minutes. So keep it locked to Swoop.
2: Bum man, hide that body, like a Marley ting, or like a airy ting. I'm here for everything. They're like Bomba E is him. Send out a text on my E sim. RS3 with a window tint. If I wind that down, just pray and sprint. 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
3: Hand on my sword, I'm slicing a shoulder. 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Said he's a big man in England. Only God can save the king. No, I can't lose with the 3-8s and I'm beating C.

0: forest tree with a window tint. If I wind that down, just pray and sprint.
1: Raw, emotive, powerful. That is The Ends Never Ends, a new album from Joe James, that one, OBE. Right, Patch in 2 minutes. New one from Names Bliss. Here's that second TO track I promised. And it features one of my favourites, Paul Stefan.
2: Yeah, what are you saying?

0: Yes, that was a bit of Mally Half, nice bit of Welsh language music to round us off before we're joined by Patch De Salis. Hello!
1: Yeah.
0: How are you doing today?
1: We're live in the flesh, we're hydrated. We're very cool in here as well.
0: You've got a massive water bottle right here.
1: Yeah, man. I mean, 2.2 litres. Got to be done.
0: That's the daily amount right there.
1: Yeah, that, few herbal teas as well. We're feeling good.
0: Tell the people, who are you and what do you do?
1: Yes, big ups to everyone who's locked in. My name is Patch De Salis. I am a Bristol grime, hip-hop, do you know what I'm going to say, lyricist, storyteller, and yeah, creating music with soul, feeling, and yeah, vibes inside it.
0: All right then, should we jump straight into one of your tracks? You brought along a couple for us today. What's the first one we're going to play?
1: So the first one we're going to show you is off a new EP that dropped about a month ago called The Power of Intention, and it's the first track on that. It's called Alive Today. It delves into a lot of different themes. So we're chatting about, themes of God, existence, questioning why to a lot of things as well. And just that human experience of not knowing, but just trying to work out how to navigate that. So yeah, let's go, man.
2: I think that is the point. I was doing up promo for the next single, but the whole planet's destroyed. I feel disconnected from a natural life. If honest, I feel it. I should be.
3: Yo, Patch, can you hear me? I'm like, that is the point. I was doing up promo for the next single, but the whole planet's destroyed. I feel disconnected from a natural life. If honest, I feel it. I should be closing my eyes in nature. Still, I gotta get peas in. I ask God, what is the meaning? Why the man did not need a reason? It's hard to ascend to the angels. Cold thoughts in the hottest of seasons. My mind's not in the precinct. Keep drifting off to the ceiling. I take a breath that goes deep in. Sun goes and the darkness creeps in. I see shadowy creatures drift into my animal features. It's hard to ascend to the angels. Easy to jam with the demons. The sky is grey. If I look, then man can see mist. Mind drifting away. Will I come back from this descent? Yo, Patch, can you hear me? I'm like, what is the point? I was doing up promo for the next single till I got lost in a void. I feel disconnected from a natural life, I'm feeling a lot. But if my heart ain't open to God, then I just can't see what I got.
4: Still up in the night, can't close my eyes today. This feeling is alright, so I feel light again. Still a lonely night will bring a brighter day. And still I am alive today. I'm still up in the night, can't close my eyes today. This feeling is alright, so I feel light again. Still a lonely night will bring a brighter day. And still I am alive today.

0: So we just heard a live today from Patch to Salas, who's in the studio right now. So tell us, you are not just a music man, you're a filmmaker as well. Does a line blend between the crafts, or is it a separate discipline?
1: It's both. It's all of it and nothing as well. It's very much different things, but it's very much all blends in. I mean, I got into filmmaking through doing music. So when we was younger, in school times, about 14, 15, we started shooting music videos. And from there, just started exploring with the film, documentaries, just loads of stuff. And it kind of turned into it brought its own life on. So I was down that journey for a long time as well. And now it always comes back to the music for me as well, though. So it blends in, just getting creative. And I think film is a great way to express all the stuff as well. Like, we see things through a visual world as well. So in a way, it can't not blend too.
0: And you never chose one or the other. You've kept both on the journey with you, which is great.
1: Yeah, man. Give thanks. Can't limit ourselves as well.
0: Now, I find it really interesting that even though your lyrics and the messages in your music are really deep, you don't actually take yourself too seriously when it comes to your videos or your promotion, like be it riding a camel in the desert or running down Gloucester Road in a dressing gown. Why do you think that is?
1: Do you know what? I feel sometimes the most serious of us need to have the most bants as well, because otherwise we're just going to be super serious and it's going to be long as well. I feel life is serious as it is, but you know, with the dark needs to come the light as well. So I feel like it's them ones. I think for me, a lot about what the music kind of encapsulates is like, there's serious themes that I'm tackling, I'm trying to work out. Sometimes it's just having fun as well, but there's serious themes that we're trying to delve into. But same way, I'm not telling you like I know it, I'm just exploring what I've learned. And same way, man knows nothing as well, as we know everything and nothing at the same time. And we've got to just smile and just crack joke as well sometimes, because it's like, otherwise, you know what, it's not that deep. It's deep, but it's not that deep too. So gotta take time on that one, have fun.
0: Nice. Well, I think you like get people in by making them laugh, have a crack a joke, and then they like lock in and you educate them.
1: Yeah, exactly that. Oh, well, I just say share the experience. Just connect with people as well. And same way, just try and learn from them as well. And that's especially with like shows or performing or all of it. For me, I want it to be a connected experience as well. For me, it's never like I'm here to like educate you. Obviously, there's things I can tell you from my specific experience or whatever. Mm. But I'm always open that like, this is just from where I'm coming from my experience and my viewpoint of it, but let's hear yours as well. And I think that's what I hope the music can open up more, just honesty and reflection, because I feel we need that more than ever as well.
0: So in some ways it's cleansing for you.
1: Yeah, it's exactly that, man. It's just expression. It's just let it out, because otherwise it will all get pent in, like all of it as well.
0: Do you find times when you're not writing that you feel less positive or confident?
1: This is a techie one, because I feel it's hard not to, from being so creative my whole life, and like my brain is so wired in this way. It's a beautiful thing, and it's opened up so many doors, so much life experience. But also, it's the same way we all live amongst like capitalism. We need to not find all our worth from our actions as well. Cause sometimes I'm like, oh, what, I did a post. Oh, what, I thought better people would like that, but oh, I must be dead. But then it's like, nah, it doesn't mean it's dead. And it's just like, sometimes reminding myself, do you know what? You're blessed, you can make art, because many people in this world can't do that. It's a big privilege as well. So
0: for sure,
1: we should use this and we should be grateful for this as well. And whatever the journey takes us then.
0: The algorithms are brutal, man. They are brutal out there.
1: The dirty algorithms.
0: But I've been going through this. I feel like loads of people are just like finding yourself outside of the algorithm. Like, why do we create? We don't just create to post, right?
1: Yeah, and it's weird. And it's weird. And it's like, oh, what? So if it didn't hit the algorithm, would we still do it? And it's like, oh, we would, because... And it's like bringing it back into that. But this is what I'm trying to tell myself. Like, I can say it now, but this is what I'm telling myself all the time. Or sometimes like, I feel it. Cause like we naturally attach our worth to, we care so much about the art. We live it so much that it's like, it means so much. So sometimes it's also just like, it's beautiful, but let's take a step back and just enjoy the process as well.
0: 100%. Because we all started before we were making content. Like you got into music, you said, back in school with your boys, making films, documentaries. That wasn't to post, that wasn't to get fame or fortunes, that was for the love.
1: Exactly that, man. So it's keeping that element and trying to almost like navigate doing all of this social media stuff in this day and age we're in authentically as well, of like, how do we do it and still like enjoy the essence, still enjoy it. So it's not like, oh, it's long, man's got to post and I've got to like tailor it to be like this formula, so then the algorithm can like, it's like trying to just do it because I'm like, oh, this feels like beautiful art and this is a blessing to do, and nothing can take that away. No AI or anything like that can take it away. Like that feeling and that connection we can actually have with other real people doing real things in it.
0: Nice. I realize we're going way off topic, but you mentioned AI.
1: Yeah.
0: You seem like someone who either loves or hates it.
1: Do you know, it's useful. Obviously, it's very useful. So I think it's like a love and hate relationship, isn't it? I mean, we're all more, the more and more we use it, the more and more reliant we are. And it's like, it does have a lot of uses, of course. And there's lots of things that I'm like, ah, say like if I'm film editing, there's like tools that can make certain things that would be so tedious before. I'm like, oh, that's so much quicker. But I feel where I have a distaste for it is like when it's replacing the actual need to have and connect with our own creativity and connect with our own brain. Because it's like, why are we doing this then? If you can just say when AI will just make your music video, I'm like, oh, I actually want it to feel lived in. I actually want it to feel just like real, like that it doesn't excite me. Something that's just like, it's not got nothing. It's not related to somebody or their journey. It's like, it's cool, but it looks cool, but there's no
0: humanity in it.
1: There's no humanity in it. And it feels weird on that level as well. And I feel like, you know, like create because you want to create as well. But I think one thing AI can't take away at this point anyway is like, it can't take away actual connection with each other as well. So it's like putting on things like events or making music that actually empowers as well. Yeah, do you know what I mean? It's like, that's where I feel like we need to just keep on thinking about what our intention is doing it. Because if your intention is just to, I want to make bangers to get clout or whatever, like, obviously I'm not here to judge, because I can understand this. We all want validation in different ways as well. But same way, it's like, that can be replaced quick time by AI. But what I think won't be replaced is like having a core message and standing for something in your own life. And that can never be replaced. And then your art can just be an extension of that. Yeah.
0: Preach it.
1: But.
0: Now, you're a Bristol boy through and through.
1: Oh, yeah.
0: Do you ever think you could move away from your city?
1: Well, when I was a young woodhog. So, do you know what? Like, obviously, I've been in Bristol my whole life. Shouts out Bristol. I love Bristol. Bristol, the older I get, the smaller it gets as well. So it's like, on some levels, there's so many things going on elsewhere. But where I do enjoy Bristol is I enjoy like the community as well. I enjoy the actual way of life here. And I think that's important as well, because, you know, someone out to many people, they'd say, why would you not be in London? Because there's more of a music scene there. And I hear that, but I also feel like for the minute, if we can create beautiful things, if that's what my aim is right now, I want to do this music, I'm focusing on this, that's the intention, the power of intention. But stream it. But fam, I went on a tangent. I can't remember where I was at. Bristol, yeah.
0: Bristol, beautiful city.
1: If we can create an ecosystem and we can do that here, then I think that's nice. And also, like, I've even speaking to someone who's like a bit elder in the music scene not long ago, and he went to London, and he said, oh, like, my generation should have created the opportunity for you lot, but maybe that's you lot's job to do now as well. Because it's like, there's many things that could be explored here, and I think it's beautiful about here, specifically here. So it'd be nice to also see that flourish. But same way, I'm not restricted to anywhere. Bristol makes sense because I've got a lot of foundations here. There's a lot more things I do than just music, and all of those things come back into the music as well, because I'm not just going to be just doing music, because otherwise, what do you have to chat about? Where's the life experience that comes from being grounded, or sometimes not being grounded as well, but comes from like living somewhere as well, actually experiencing life. But same way, if somewhere else opened up a beautiful opportunity, then definitely. And my whole life, I may definitely move from Bristol, but maybe it'll be a different country. Maybe it'll be somewhere out of the UK. Who knows, innit? But nowhere else, no other city particularly attracts me to be in at this point.
0: Now, this is a perfect, if not potentially cheesy, segue into your first request. It's a Nina Simone track. It's called Baltimore. Why have you picked this one?
1: Do you know what? You asked, like, oh, what's a tune? I can't remember what the guideline was, but I was just listening to it recently. I only found out about it, like, last week, but I was like, oh, big tune, and I've been banging it. So I was like, you know what? Let's just give them some vibes that I've been enjoying at the moment.
0: Well, you're locked into Swear FM. This is Joe Valak here until 11 o'clock tonight. We're live with Patch DeSalis, and this is some Nina Simone with Baltimore. Swoop.

0: Yes, yes. Lovely yes, choice
1: yes,
0: there.
1: Yes, yes.
0: Nina Simone. Love that.
1: What
0: so,
1: can I say? What can I say?
0: We heard a track earlier. It's Patch the Salad in the studio with me right now.
1: We're
0: if you've just tuned in. We heard a track from your new EP, Power of Intention. Beautiful track called Alive Today. But what is the mission of the tape?
1: The mission of the tape was is literally what the name says. It was to set the intention of where I'm trying to go with these next few years, or, you know, I'm going to say wherever the journey takes me. But what I have in my mind is the next few years right now. And I've made music for a long time. Like, this isn't a new thing. And I've kind of always loved it. I feel I've always been talented with it. But mm-hmm. I feel I haven't always had, like, the clear almost feeling and calling that that has come to me right now. So with that EP, that was actually some older tracks, but tunes I still really loved, really resonated with. And I was like, you know what? Let me still put these out. Let's, you know, say goodbye to the past chapter of, you know, kind of more exploring and working it out. And now that I feel the calling is here, let's put that out with this intention and bring everyone together onto that. So that's, yeah, that was the kind of reasoning of the EP name.
0: So what do you think was blocking you before, and how did you break through that?
1: I feel like I feel it just wasn't my time yet. I feel like I was creating music, I was putting lots of effort into it, and like a lot of it was like, you know, trying to just create projects, and yeah, I'd create like a project and then I'd do loads of content around that, and then I might be like, oh, like it didn't seem to quite land, or a little bit did and some didn't. And I'd be like, cool, and now I'm going to go on to this other project, and that might be like a filming project or like a comedy sketch series or loads of different things. I think I love creativity, but I feel the purpose for doing the music and beyond that of what I want to say has felt like it's always been there, but it's felt like it's locked in more on, like, I feel like all the pieces have finally just connected for me. And also, like, what's different now is I have so much, like, there's so many more projects in the pipeline that I know when they're coming. I know, like,
0: you can plan
1: what they're doing. Yeah, they're all kind of there. And I also feel another big thing for me was I needed time to, like, perform music, because that was like, I felt more shy to do that like a few years ago. So also I think that's a big part of like putting yourself forward, is like having that within you, that I think that bit wasn't quite unlocked yet. And in the last few years I was blessed with a lot of opportunities to perform to big crowds, small crowds, all in between. And yeah,
0: you supported Names Bliss, right?
1: Yeah, supported Names Bliss, shout out Bliss. I was did Eden the Square with my brother Moya, that was at Trafalgar Square, that was
0: wow.
1: Yeah, big crowd, like nearly best part of 10,000 people. And yeah, just very blessed to have opportunities like
0: DJ
1: that.
0: AG as well.
1: Yeah, DJ AG, just going through to things. And I think it sharpened it up to the point where then when, say, we was at the EP launch the other day and I was like, oh, like, I feel comfortable just to interact and just be myself right now. And I think that almost needed to be there before going forward as well. So I think, yeah, it was just like work in progress, but I'm grateful we're here, man.
0: Speaking of the EP launch, I was there. It was special. It was different. I mean, when I turned up at the venue, I was like, is this the venue? Because this is Afghan Tasty Corner, a beautiful restaurant.
1: Shout them out.
0: Walk in, there's a band playing. Why? What's the deal?
1: Yeah, do you know what? It just had to be something different, because not even for the sake of being different, but for the sake of like, this is unique and what we're trying to curate here is unique. And yeah, like I want it to feel wholesome, you know? I want it to feel wholesome. I think that's the vibe of like, I want us to connect in it. I want it to be like, to be loving and a good vibe, but also tough messages and like firm as well, and what we believe in, and that we're here together as strong people, all to unite and to, you know, be more vulnerable with each other, but also crack joke and have fun as well, like have balance in it.
0: Yeah.
1: And I feel that's what me, all my collective as well, like that's where what we shine at as well. And I think Bristol needs more of that as well. I think Bristol is good with the balance as well. So like sometimes I feel with a lot of the rap music in Bristol, people might be trying to compete with other cities or be like, oh, it was greasy too here, or what, like obviously that stuff is there, but I also like it when it's like, oh, we got toughness here, but it's also soft as well, but not in a moist way. It's like we're comfortable. Yeah, and that's in a key thing. It's soft, but it can be soft, but that don't mean it's moist.
0: For
1: and
0: sure.
1: It can be like we're comfortable to be balanced and reflective and introspective.
0: Well, I felt connected to everybody in the room, and there was a community, but one thing else that was really really stood out to me was, even though it was your EP launch, you didn't make it about you. You brought so many people through. You had a live band, you had a singer, you brought all the features from the tape along as well, that actually we didn't even hear from you that much. Do you feel like scared of the limelight, or is it just about putting other people on?
1: Do you know what, that one, I feel cool with the limelight. I feel that came through as well, of like when I might chat to you, might just be even when there was like sound issues going on, like where I was glad of, like maybe a few years ago, that might have made me more nervous of like, oh, is it going, like might second guess it, but it's also like, oh, just shout out human error, innit? Like,
0: yeah,
1: we're working and you can see that as well. But nah, man, I feel for this one, it's like we said, the power of intention, that's what this was. And this was a collaborative EP as well. This was also showcasing all the people I'm around. So that had close people, that had my brother Moya on that, that had Lexus P, that had Keith from SP, that had my brother Gem VB. These are all people I've grown up with for a long time as well. And then we had other important people there. Shout out my brother A1 in the building. Shout out Straps in the building as well.
0: It was actually produced entirely by your brother, Wilfie D.
1: Produced by Wilfie D, yeah.
0: Your actual blood brother.
1: My blood brother, Bristol legend right there. And yeah, that was a deep one as well. Because obviously growing up with Wilfie, we made lots of tunes over the years, and these were the ones we collated. So I think in terms of like the question of like, oh, was it, you know, to step away from the limelight? Or I think I took up all the space that was needed for me to take up and lead the space, which was still me leading and guiding everyone through it as well, or like work guiding all of us, including myself, through it. But yeah, man, I think in future projects where it's more solo ones, that's when I might take up more of the space. But I also enjoy the collaboration part of it as well. I think that's important because it feels deep, you know, you're with your people and you're doing things
0: with your fam.
1: Exactly.
0: Are the vibrations higher when you're creating music with your blood brother?
1: Yeah, man, the vibrations are always high, man. So give thanks. And yeah, obviously a lot of things. It can be a quick process as well. And Wolfie's very technical as well. So yeah, definitely.
0: Some people might look at you two as well and not even realise you're brothers.
1: Yeah, that happens as well.
0: Do you feel like there are a lot of similarities, or do you think you're different people?
1: Very different people, very similar as well. I got a shout out Wilfie. He was a big part of getting me into music when I was way younger, like about 11. He was getting me into producing it. These were times I started writing as well. So when he was out with his friends after school, I'd be on his laptop making beats, getting up a Reason 5.
0: Just
1: loving
0: it. That's where I started too, man.
1: Yeah. Oh, come on, man. So yeah, like he was a big part of bringing me into that. And then, but then obviously me, my own journey as my own man, my own life experiences that are unique, guided me through, and as they guided him. And yeah,
0: big up the brother,
1: big him up.
0: Now you do a lot, you and your friends do a lot of stuff with the youth, you work with the youth. Is it a rewarding experience to do that as a job?
1: Of course, man. I think it's important. I think you know, I think we see a lot of negative representation as well within any city, but I'm chatting about Bristol right now. There can be a lot of negative representation. There can be a lot of misguidance. There can be a lot of, you know, childish men who haven't grown themselves and are influencing young people to do negative things. And it cycles as well. I don't fully blame people because mind states are derived from experience, from lived experience, and also from cycles that have been going on for a long time. And, you know, from people externally as well, like from the power structure that goes downwards as well. So I don't say it to like, well, be like, yeah, I'm not here to judge people, but also we want to show like positive experiences, even including what I was saying earlier, like what is masculinity to you? If we're chatting to a younger, like what does that look like? Can you be soft and tough at the same time? Like, do you need to be the greasiest person, or can you say, in this case of like a lot of them, respect violence or respect that type of stuff? Is like, you could be a strong person, you could back yourself, you could stand up for your people and do that, but you could also be soft at when you need to do that as well. And I'll actually big you up more for that than for when you're just trying to act like one dimensional the whole time. I don't blame you for that because it makes sense. You're in a, you know, it's mind states are, you know, they come from what's around us as well. But yeah, man, I think it's important. And I think it's important for us as well because we learn from the youngest too. It goes both ways as well. So like I said, with the intention of the music, we're all here learning from each other and just sharing things. It's not like, yeah, I don't ever sun any people, or like, because I haven't lived their life, same way they haven't lived mine. And that's where we can all just learn from each other if we're just honest about that as well. So yeah, I gotta say big up all the young people I work with. There's a lot of talented young people in Bristol as well. And yeah, big part of doing this music is also wanted to see more people flourish. And yeah, if we can provide any opportunities or just champion that as well, and it don't need to be with our names on anything like that, it's just see someone doing something and rate that. And yeah, big ups.
0: Powerful message. Now I'm going to joke it up a bit with a bit of a loaded question though.
1: Oh yeah.
0: Do you have faith that everything will work out for the youth? Do you think they're doomed?
1: I feel like if we go into that one, is more loaded question. In terms of the youth, it's a technical one. Obviously, we're chatting about a broad subject because it's saying youth. It's like, obviously, we're working with kids more from not even certain backgrounds, but more within certain struggles of life as well. And No, I don't think it's doomed. There's always hope and there's always light, but also a lot of it is based on what society is like as an overall. It will continue for generations and generations. So the bigger question, rather than the youth, is like, where are we doomed? And then if we want to answer that question, is like, what are we doing ourselves in it? So I'd say I'd bring it back to myself and be like, cool, I don't want to believe I'm doomed. Same way, got to be honest as well, like, you know, things are bad, like there's a lot of bad things going on in the world as well. There's a lot of beautiful things too, but it's a serious place, especially now, especially with a lot going on, a lot of deaths, a lot of violence, a lot of injustice all over the world. And yeah man, I hope all I can do is just try to be blessing myself as we can all can, and yeah man, try to be honest and stand up for things when we can as well, and hopefully there'll be younger people who grow into older people and do that as well, and the cycle repeat. But in reality, it'll be both. It'll be doom and love and glory as well.
0: What a great way to look at it. And people like you, you're stopping the doom, man. So big up.
1: Come on, man.
0: Appreciate you trying to. Right, let's jump into request number two now. What have you picked, and why have you picked this one?
1: Okay, yes, Adam.
0: It's gorgeous.
1: If you didn't tell me, I would have forgot. Omar, there's nothing like this. Why have I picked it? Because there's nothing like this. Tune in. Enjoy that.
2: Bristol, worldwide. Give us a signal if you're locked.

0: Oh my goodness. What a selection, Patch.
1: Come on, come on.
0: Your girl is lucky if you're playing music like this around the house. Well, you know what I'm saying?
1: What can I say?
0: Gee whiz.
1: I hope she knows it.
0: All right, now we've got something very special about to go down live on Swoo FM. Patch is actually going to perform one of the tracks from the Power of Intention EP live here now in the studio. Anything you want to say before I hit play?
1: People, I know what you're thinking. Oh, what could this day get any better? Just wait. But yeah, let's run it, man.

0: Got day ones and they still check me. Where? Do you get that? Do you get me? Stay real to the day that I'm dead, see? Yeah. Right now, shout out Key from SP. He's not here, but he's here in spirit, man. That is Chosen Ones. That is Off the Power of Intention. Featuring my brother Key from SP.
1: Wow.
0: Oh, yeah.
1: We are lucky, lucky people.
0: You're chosen, man.
1: That was beautiful.
0: Love,
1: yeah, you've actually brought another track. Oh, do you want to just run straight into it?
0: Let's run straight into it, man.
1: Yeah, non-stop MC right now on Swir FM, Patch to Salas. Let's go.
0: So this is off the next EP, man. And you know what, let me tell you a little bit about the next EP as well. But do you know what, run the tune and we can. I'll tell you because a little intro to it as well.
1: Are you sure?
0: Oh, all yeah. Right.
1: It's got to pull up anyway.
0: Yeah, yeah. Let's have it. So yeah, this next EP, Joe, the Blue Hour EP. Do you know what? With this EP, I feel like the energy just shifted in this one as well. I feel the music really went into, you know what I'm saying, that state where it's like, it goes beyond rap. It's more like people who are there for music, for artistry, they can enjoy it, not just the bars. So
1: I hear you.
0: We've got a lot for you on that one. That's my brother Sahel, Blue Hour EP. It's there. Yeah, yeah, yeah.
1: Woo!
0: This tune is called Figure It Out.

Give you the time of day. When the limelight's there, then they might just change. Love grows on the same vine as hate. I would like to say that I'll find my way, and it's time to change, and that's right today. Hardships help you define your name. You can't see stars in a lighter space. I never really know if the smiles are fake. Got me feeling the energy a mile away. So I keep to myself how I like to stay. Thank God every night that I rise today. It's a crazy world and I'm alive today. I don't back no Jews, can't ride your wave. I'm blessed at you, that's time again.

0: So we're saying, you want more?
1: Keep it coming, brother. Keep it coming.
0: I mean, we got a bit more for them. But are they ready for it? That's the big question. What do you reckon,
1: man? I am.
0: You are? What about everyone else in the studio, man? Do you lot feel ready?
2: What?
0: Yeah? It seems like they're ready.
1: Booze.
0: So, okay, we're getting bopped. So, all right. Do you know what? I guess they're ready. All right. Yeah. So my check, let me set this. The right dress, so I

0: team is leveling. Don't be salty. Boop, boop, boop.
1: Patch the Salis, everybody.
2: Come on.
1: Wow, that was beautiful.
2: Thank you, man.
1: People of Bristol are lucky. I bet they're feeling grateful that they did not choose to watch the football right now and they are instead locked in live 103.7 FM.
2: Exactly that, man.
1: Well, Patch de Salis.
2: You're welcome.
1: I'm very grateful that you came down today, man.
2: I love, man. It's a big blessing, bro.
1: Have you got more for them or are you done?
3: We've always got more, man. So
1: you
3: what got we more. Saying, we've got some beats.
1: Well, what are you feeling? Do you want to go heavy? Do you want to go light? We could
2: surprise me, man.
1: Surprise you.
2: You know, what have we got?
1: I mean, all right. Well, this is a brand new one from Halogenics. It's called Sawtooth.
2: Okay.
1: I heard it yesterday when I was prepping for the show and I was blown away. You know those tracks that you listen to and you're kind of half listening and you have to go, hold on.
2: Let's have it.
1: Let's start that again. Let's focus because this is it's beautiful.
2: Let's see what we got, man.
1: Halogenics. We love Halogenics on the show.
2: We do love Halogenics.
1: I'd love to hear how Patch handles Halogenics. All right, okay. Then. Keep it locked, people.
2: All right, let's go.
1: I might run a few blends as well.
2: Yeah, man. I'm just trying to take in Halogenics. I'm intrigued. You like I say. Halogenics feels like a mysterious mistress right now.

A lot of rappers don't grow because they said the same thing when they lost the attention. And I can't take credit for the flows that I spit, thank God for my blessings. Like, blend with me, show love that will end the grief. Money's not just success to me, how'd you use it to bless your peeps? Game unlocked, inspect the keys. More money, it don't make less to me. More money, it go make less to me. Take them both, it makes sense to me. Lustful thoughts was tempting me, and still I wanna give more, not less to me. Because I know there's more that's meant for me. I'm a show, I'm walking destiny. I'm here in the moment right now. Universal spiritual entity, use this body intentionally. These days what? Yeah, these days more is less to me. These days talk with your chest to me. Truth will always set you free. So I'm doing more to bless my peeps. One day I'll be dead and forgotten, and no one alive will remember me. I don't care if my name it remembered. See what I

Yeah, 7 a.m. not chatting to impress. Let me show you manners and respect. It's blessed. I sat down on my own, still I sat down with Levs. Natural energy, what like ginseng? Start off small like insect. Baby steps, make big steps. Take a rest and kick, yes. Make a breath on big steps. Gym sesh after the fighting. That's jiu-jitsu with no kaizen. Check the timing. The universe is dark, but the stars keep shining. Bro's hard, but the past realigning.

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I come far from waiting on other guys. 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I feel

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0: head like Hap did over the head when I land that's backflip. Did not.
1: Whoa!
0: Whoop, whoop, whoop, whoop, whoop.
1: Goodness me.
0: A bit of shelling. Some of the boys I forgot, but we had to improvise, man.
1: That was incredible. Thank you so much for coming down. I kept you on your toes there. A couple of curveballs, even for myself.
0: It was good, man.
1: Didn't know what was coming next.
0: At all, but you know what they say in life.
1: I never heard Patch on DMB.
0: Yeah, exactly that, man.
1: Patch can do anything.
0: So you best lock in right now, blood.
1: All right, then. Thank you so much for coming down. Where can people keep up to date with you if they want to follow the journey?
0: The journey is there. Spotify, Patch the Silas, Instagram at patch.desalis. All the social media stuff. Yeah, please lock in. Let me know your thoughts. Listen to the music. And yeah, man, let's grow. Let's connect. Big love for having me, bro.
1: Take care.

Wow. Patch to Salis has blessed us with his presence on Swear FM. Very grateful, very, very grateful. Hope you're all locked in, having a nice time at home on this fine Sunday night. You just heard the Spirit remix of Rotation by Total Science. I've recently discovered this tune because even though it originally came out in 1997, I believe, they've just put it out on Spotify and it came up as a new release. I was like, surely Total Science in 2026. But yeah, we go. Right, next up, we got a new one from Muramasa and... led by her, it's called Nija.

Big fan of that one there. New one from Led By Her. Great new sound. Here for it, man. I like to hear her collaborating with other artists as well. Next up, we've got one from Vibes Cartel, Shy FX, and Clips. When I saw this collaboration, I was very excited. And when I heard it, I think I listened to it three times straight in a row, one after the other. It's called Just Love, and I won't go full cheese, but I do just love it.

huge tune on Swoo with me, Joe Vallick. We've got 21 minutes left of the show. Thank you for joining us on this fine Sunday evening. How's the sport going? Who cares? You listen to Swoo. You made the right choice. Next up, we've got a track. Bringing back the Doom Scroller. I haven't done the Doom Scroller for a while. This is a section of the show where we admit that we spend too much time scrolling. Yes, we all do it. However, sometimes good things do come from it. That might be finding a new artist that you love who's doing some amazing painting, or maybe you find a great recipe, or maybe, in my case, you hear a song that you really like, which is the point of the Doom Scroller. Now, this one came up with an amazing little animation. I think it was an Excel, like, you know, Microsoft Excel, the boring spreadsheet software, a rendering of an animation in Excel, and it just captured me. And then the music was amazing as well. I was like, what is this song? So I had a look, and it's a track by Vinyl Mode and Moyad, and it's called Shoft Al Hala. And basically, it's Saudi Arabian house. And that took me down a path of listening to some other Saudi Arabian house. It's quite a big scene out there. Of course, I mean, dance music, electronic music is global, but absolutely loved this one. Listened to it again quite a lot of times over the last month. So let's hear it now. Yes, I give you permission to stand up and dance.

0: الحلا بلا سوو.
1: Infectious funky grooves there from Vinyl Mode and Moyad, Shoft Al Hala. That was this month's Doom Scroller. How are we liking the hot weather, by the way? I've got my shoes off in the studio. I saw Felix Joy did that recently, so I thought I'd give it a try. I actually did some washing the other day, and I think I did 3 loads of washing. And I stacked my washing for a few weeks, you know, got a lot of clothes, so don't have to do that. Anyway, over my 3 loads of washing, I realised I only washed 2 pairs of socks after about 3 weeks. I've just been living in my sliders. I've only ever had 1 pair of sliders as well. I bought them when I was 16 for a holiday and they lasted me. And that's the kind of mindset that you need in this environmentally conscious world. You have to have the long fashion, buy things to last, make your sliders work for you until they do not work anymore. Literally, that's the mindset. So anyway, the dogs are out in the studio right now, but it's given me a good vibe. I feel like I'm connected to the music, I'm grounded, and it makes me want to play this.

Lovely stuff. Free Roll there by Capo Lee featuring Young Franco. Produced by Young Franco and Yogic, and it's out now. Came out on the 10th of July on 10 West Recordings. Love this sound, this summer sound. We've seen a rise of it with Izco and what's the band called that he's Audio Sunrise was the album. Oh my goodness. Can't remember what they're called now. It'll come to me. Anyway, I love this kind of sound that is popping off in the UK right now. It's, yeah, it's so good. Oh my God, what is that? What's the band called? What's the band called? It'll come back to me. Anyway, let's bring it back to Bristol now with a new one from everyone's favourite, Anais. Yes, Anais has released this one on, I believe, UKF Records. And it features two absolute huge barons of the UK underground scene. It's Stylo G and Lady Leisha. What a link up. It's called Strong Like Lion and it's been on hot repeat in my house.

I couldn't be happier that Anaïs has decided to make 140. I do love her drum and bass, of course, but I love her 140 even more. That is a big, big tune, and it's out now on UKF. Right, we've got about 8 minutes left of the show. I wonder how many more tunes we can squeeze in. Well, this next one's by an artist called Insomnia, I-N-S-O-W-M-Y-A, Insomnia, and it's called Right Here, Right Now. Insomnia, an artist I discovered also on social media. I believe maybe Screws reposted it, and it came up on my feed. And you know, earlier I talked about the rise of the pocket. The pocket is back. Insomnia, she has found the pocket, and she is maxing out the pocket in her latest reels. This is a slightly different sound than what she's producing. I guess she must be working on a new tape or a new single coming soon. There's still a lot of pocket elements in this track that we're about to play, but the new stuff is pocalicious.

This one in the background is called Everybody Up. It's by Sky High and it features Limbs. Came out very, very recently and I love it. I love Sky High's productions. We're coming to the end of the show now. Really appreciate you listening. I'll be back next month on the third Sunday of August, which, looking at my calendar, is the 16th of August. So make sure you lock in then if you can. Big love to Patch the Salas for coming down. That was absolutely epic. It was hench. It was incredible. I am in awe and I'm very grateful for him coming down and chatting for so long and doing that amazing performance. What else? Yeah, if you want to follow me anywhere, it's just Joe Valek, V-A-L-E-K. And the last most important thing to say is keep it locked to Swoo. All right, we're ending the show with another one from Joe James's The Ends Never End. It's called Waterloo and it features Hack Baker. All right, peace out.

will I do? All the memories with you. If we ain't grateful for this pain, then we just great fools. They said no ball games and we pushed eight balls. Mr. Wakefield calling up my mum, I had to change schools. The year 11s tried to take the piss, so we just take tools. I got a code, it's set in stone, I'm living by the same rules. I'm always on the look, I'm like a squirrel to the acorn. What will I do, what will I do, yeah. All the memories with you, yeah. Life is magical, attain things that weren't tangible. Even when it felt tragical, we came out on the other side. Where I'm from, you see mums cry cause her son died in the summertime. Rest in peace, Emmanuel, I wish you could come back again. My BMX had pegs on it, it was right there on the back of them. Any problem, I'll take it out on a man, your village, I'll tackle it. I used to write in isolation, I still write in isolation. What will I do, what will I do? What will I do, what will I do?

not to an accuse, or to put to bed all of these old school feuds. Transit connects on these suicide pursuits. Brotherhood tragedies dressed in untruth, yo. What would I do to roll you a zoot? To turn back time with smoke with you down on Waterloo Pier. All the figments are holding.

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Cattle in the meadows, and battle at the fellows, we're all.

It seems to me that the artist struggle for his integrity is a kind of metaphor, must be considered as a metaphor for the struggle which is universal and daily of all human beings on the face of this terrifying globe to get to become

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Yes, yes. If you just locked in, this is the Bonoppy Pies Record Show with myself, DJ Autumn, up for the next 2 hours. This is Swix Rinse.